All right, Mr. Chuck Berry, and that's called School Days. Before the break, we heard Long Tall Sally, Little Richard, and we heard some outtakes by the King of Rock and Roll again. Take 4, 5, and 6 of the big hit, That's When Your Heartache Begins. And my name's George Haggerty, and you're listening to The Roots of Rock here on the RDV Network, and here we go.

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0: All right, Mr. Carl Perkins and Boppin' the Blues. The killer there, Jerry Lee Lewis with Great Balls of Fire. Gene Vincent and the Blue Caps gave us a lot of lovin'. Ooby Dooby was Roy Orbison. Jim Dandy, Laverne Baker, Love is Strange, Mickey and Sylvia. And we kicked it off with the Midnighters and Work With Me, Annie. My name's George Haggerty. This is the Roots of Rock and Roll here on Directions of Music. And going to take a quick stroll over to that community bulletin board right now and let you know that the Huntington Valley Library, they host a movie matinee every Friday at 11 a.m. And the next one will be the 29th, and it's called Roof Man. The library is located at 625 Red Lion Road in Huntington Valley. 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That's simple. Pretty simple, I guess. Huh?
1: 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Inseparable, in fact. Until the day Miguel died. 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

0: Well, that just about does it for me. No Neck is not in the house, but Big Jim is. So make sure you stick around because he's got you got some great stuff going tonight, as always. He really spends a lot of time planning these shows, so you should make sure you stick around and listen. My name's George Haggerty, and I'm out of here. I got one more quick stroll over to that community bulletin board to let you know that the Peace Valley Nature Center, they have a walkabout Wednesday. It takes place on May 27th, June 3rd, and June 10th. The series is for adults who want to stay active and expand their knowledge of the nature world. Each week has a unique theme and will be explored through an educational hike. That sounds like fun. There is no need to register. The Peace Valley Nature Center is located at 170 North Chapman Road in Doylestown. I'm definitely going to do that. For more information, please call 215-348-6270. It's that simple.
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That is a good question. Who wrote the Book of Love? Don't know that answer. But the Monotones performed it. The Monotones. Anyhow, this is The Sound Connection. I am Jim Miller, your DJ and host on RDVFM Radio Delaware Valley. And, of course, we're streaming out there all over the country and the world, for that matter, on WRDV.org. And we broadcast right out of Hat Barrel, PA. Well, The Sound Connection comes on at 9 o'clock. We go till midnight. And we did that song, Book of Love, because we're going to concentrate on reading tonight. School is wrapping up for a lot of kids, and they did their assignments, we hope, a little bit of reading of books. So we're going to start with reading books and move on to reading newspapers and even move into reading magazines. So there we go. Songs about reading material. Hey, George really knocked it out with that last couple of hours of music he played. I was rocking listening on the way into the station. Totally enjoyed it. And he ended up with a really nice track by The Temptations. All right, let's get to it with some Beatles. We got some Elvis coming up. Costello, that is. Talking Heads, Simon and Garfunkel, all coming up right now.

0: Okay. Well, we had the Beatles, Paperback Writer, Elvis Costello, Every Day I Write the Book, and the Talking Heads, The Book I Read. Again, we're doing reading, and we're starting out with reading books, which leads us to our community bulletin board. The Ben Salem Book Club meets on Saturday, June 13th at 1 p.m. Come and discuss The Engineer's Wife by Tracy Emerson Wood. Emily Roebling's fight for suffrage is put on hold when her husband, the chief engineer of the Brooklyn Bridge, is injured on the job. She assumes his role and wonders whose legacy she is building, hers or her husband's. The library is located at 3700 Humeville Road in Ben Salem. If you want to learn more, you can visit buckslib.org or call 215-638-2030. And let's do this.
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All right, what did we have? Well, we had Simon and Garfunkel, Old Friends, Bookends. And then The Good Book by Melanie. And then we started this half hour with Dire Straits and Lady Writer. And Don Henley, Johnny Can't Read. So there you go. Hey, listen, I post the show tunes, the set list, on my Facebook page. So if you want to look it up, you look up Jim Sound Connection, and you can follow it, and then find out what different songs I played. I like to announce them, but sometimes you want to say, what was that song? What was that song he played last week? And I'm sorry I didn't get last week's set list put on till today. Kind of had a busy week. But I'll get tonight's set list on tomorrow, I am sure. I got a nice, easy day tomorrow, not like this previous week. So, all right, now it's time to, we're going to turn the page eventually. Let's start with different pages.

0: what did we have? Well, we had Pages. We had Traffic, of course, with Stevie Winwood singing that one. Empty Pages. Then the Byrds doing My Back Pages, written by Bob Dylan. And Crosby and Nash doing Page 43. So that's a nice track. Of course, Crosby, Stills, Nash and Young, they reconfigured all the time. Solo, duos, all kinds of different conglomerations, and I like them all. I like them all. Also like some books. The Bucks County Free Library is looking to raise $35,000 to buy hundreds of new books for their shelves, and this will be during their annual Bucks for Books campaign. 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And that's keeping with our book theme tonight. All right, what do we got coming up? All kinds of good stuff. Well, we're going to turn the page on our next track, but first we got to do this.
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0: Okay. Well, you've reached The Sound Connection. I am Jim Miller, your DJ and host of The Sound Connection on RDVFM Radio Delaware Valley. Of course, we come on at 9 and go till midnight every Thursday. And of course, today's theme is reading. We've been doing books. We'll be getting into newspapers and magazines in a little bit. But we're doing reading books right now. And we ended the first hour with some Bob Seger, Turn the Page. And we started this particular hour with some poetry, Phoebe Snow and Poetry Man. Boy, when's the last time you heard Poetry Man by Phoebe Snow? You don't hear that on the radio anymore, but you hear it right here on RDV. So there you go. And then going out to Idaho, some John Denver poems, Prayers and Promises. So there you go. I know we like John Denver out there. So there we go. And, yeah. Oh, yeah. Now, where are books located? Well, in the library. So let's do some songs about libraries.
1: Marian, Madam Librarian, oh, what can I do, my dear, to catch your ear? I love you madly, madly, Madam Librarian. Marian, heaven help us if the library caught on fire and the volunteer hose brigade men had to whisper the news to Marian. Madam Librarian. Oh, what can I say, my dear, to make it clear? I need you badly, badly, Madam Librarian. Marian, if I stumbled and I busted my whatchamacallit, I could lie on your floor unnoticed till my body had turned to carrion.

And a fellow would know that his darling had heard every word of his song with the moonlight helping along. But when I try in here to tell you, dear, I love you madly, madly, Madam Librarian, Marian, it's a long lost cause I can never win. For the civilized world accepts as unforgivable sin any talking out loud with any librarian.

0: All right. We had from the Music Man, Robert Preston singing Marion the Librarian. Actually, Music Man was the first play I ever saw. High school production at Archbishop Ryan, where my brother was in the show. Not a lead, but I got exposed to shows, plays, and I really liked it. Then we had Jimmy Buffett, Love in the Library. And then the Beach Boys singing Fun, Fun, Fun. If you recall, the line in the song is, her daddy took her T-Bird away because she said she was going to the library and didn't. She misbehaved and she lost her vehicle. So there we go. Speaking of libraries, if you're a friend of the Huntington Valley Library, their monthly book sale takes place on Saturday, May 30th, from 10 in the morning till 2 in the afternoon, right there in their book room located on the lower level of the library. New items are added each month, and all proceeds benefit the library. That library is located at 625 Red Lion Road in Huntington Valley. 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And we're going to do this.
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All right, we had Cactus, a band from the 70s, doing You Can't Judge a Book by Its Cover. That was a Bo Diddley song. They did definitely a stretched-out six-minute version of that song, and a very good one at that. I think a few other artists also covered that. We might get some of those, maybe. And then, from the movie Tommy from 1975, we had the little snippet, Extra, Extra, talking about the Pinball Wizard. And then Sunday Papers by Joe Jackson. And yes, I had multiple calls on that tonight. And most of them saying Joe Jackson is underrated. And I agree. Joe Jackson did some good stuff. And I used to deliver Sunday Papers. I used to deliver the Philadelphia Bulletin. Remember when Sunday Papers were nice, big, and thick? I used to take the whole afternoon just to read the paper. I loved reading the Sunday paper. Like the song said, all these cool things in it. And, of course, had to read the comics. All right. Oh, listen. I'll have all these songs listed on my Facebook page. And to get to that, look for Jim Sound Connection. Again, Jim Sound Connection. And you can also make some suggestions on the next theme. So that would be good, too. We're going to kind of keep with the same thing. We're going to do the next show next week because we're kind of in that end of the school year thing. We did books, newspapers, and magazines. We'll be doing tonight. Next week, we're going to do literature, songs based on literature. I got a whole hour based on Shakespeare songs like Romeo and Juliet by Dire Straits. And you can't miss White Rabbit based on Lewis Carroll's Alice in Wonderland. So there's a lot of good songs that are really cool that are based on literature. And we'll do that next week. And again, if you think of one, put it on my Facebook page. Jim Sound Connection is what it is. And right now, back to some newspaper songs.

0: Okay, we had Edwin Starr, headline news. He's happy that that girl is with him. And then we had yesterday's paper, Rolling Stones, and the Classified, Pete Townsend, and the want ads by the Honeycombs. So there you go with that. Well, I got a few more songs coming up. The Upper Dublin Library's Book Bunch meets the first Monday of each month from 1:30 to 2:30, both in person and via Zoom. 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

Okay. Well, we ended our second hour with Dirty Laundry by Don Henley, which mentions tabloid news, especially things like the National Enquirer and the Star. Remember those terrible, terrible newspapers? But I looked it up. They're still around. And then a great love song by Gordon Lightfoot. What a voice. Boy, when he sings, you got to listen. It's so tender. If You Could Read My Mind. That's a good way to end our second hour. And what hour did we end? The second hour of The Sound Connection. I am Jim Miller, your DJ and host of The Sound Connection. We come on at 9 o'clock on Thursday and go till midnight, about an hour from now, on RDVFM Radio Delaware Valley. And, of course, there's a lot of you streaming out there on WRDV.org because I got a call from someone in Washington State. And they were remarking about the beautiful sights. It's still daylight out there. And, oh boy, all the trees, Mount Rainier. Oh, awesome. Anyhow, thanks for sharing that. And I got people calling from Idaho and South Carolina and Florida. So when you're listening on WRDV.org, that will get you here. Otherwise, you can listen to one of our call letters and numbers right here in the Delaware Valley. Well, let's see. What else do we have? Oh, yeah, we started this hour with, of course, the Beatles, A Day in the Life, which starts with, I read the news today, oh boy. Of course, he's referring to reading the newspaper and all the good or bad news occurring in the world back, well, that was like 1967, I think. Very good example of experimental music by the Beatles. They definitely had that prog thing going, progressive music. I think I might do something with that in the next few weeks. In a few weeks, a progressive rock show, but not necessarily progressive rock bands. Just bands that dabbled in it, like the Beatles did with that tune. We're going to take a look at some magazines in a moment. And let's do that right now with some Heart.

0: I don't believe it. Don't touch me. Hey, Ray. Hey, Sugar. Tell them who we are.
1: Well, we're big rock singers. We got golden fingers. And we're loved everywhere we go.
0: That sounds like us.
1: We sing about beauty and we sing about truth. At $10,000 a show.
0: Right.

0: All right, we had a little mistake there. I'm sorry. I played the wrong track off the Heart album. The Magazine album didn't play Magazine. I played Heartless. But it's a good song either way. We'll work in Magazine maybe another time. And then from a Magazine, we had two songs more. Cover of the Rolling Stone by Dr. Hook and the Medicine Show and Centerfold J. Giles Band. Both were recommended by some of our listeners. Thank you for doing that. And coming up, a very sad song by Harry Chapin, which is pretty much redundant. A pretty sad song by Harry Chapin, but it's a really great song about a singer and a newspaper clipping. So listen to the lyrics on that when it comes up in a moment. But right now, we're going to talk about art lovers and book enthusiasts. Well, you're all invited to Beyond Works at the Michener Museum Book Club, where literature and visual arts intersect. That'll be on May 21st, which is a Thursday from 1 to 2:30. 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

but unfortunately, his presentation was not up to contemporary professional standards. 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

All right, Harry Chapin back there with Mr. Tanner. Then Natasha Bedingfield with Unwritten. Your story isn't written yet. And the Moody Blues says the story is in your eyes. So Linda Ronstadt said you can close your eyes. Got a few more songs that actually reference newspapers in them, reading newspapers. In fact, a couple of the New York Times is mentioned in two of these songs, and the Daily News is mentioned in one of the songs. So we'll be getting to that. First, again, I want to mention, if you want to know the songs that were played on tonight's show, check out Jim Sound Connection on Facebook, and you can hit follow, and you can also make suggestions and any comments or just talk about music. Right, next week's show will be songs based on Shakespeare. And again, think of White Rabbit, Alice in Wonderland by Jefferson Airplane, or a few others. The Great Ulysses by Cream. There's another one. Yeah, there's a whole bunch of them. A lot of Shakespeare numbers. Romeo and Juliet, Dire Straits, Romeo's Tune, Steve Forbert. We got all kinds of good ones coming up. Even a Blue Oyster Cult references Romeo and Juliet. So we'll get them all going on next week. Right now, we're going to finish out the show with a few more songs.

0: Okay, a couple of songs from Piano Man. I actually saw them both together in concert at Veterans Stadium. Of course, Elton John and Billy Joel. Singing a couple of songs that are from lesser sold albums, but they're really good. You had New York State of Mind from Turnstiles by Billy Joel. And from Madman Across the Water, you had Leave On by Elton John. And both of those songs fit the bill tonight because they both mention reading the New York Times and the Daily News in their lyrics. So that was very interesting. Well, the Lansdale Library hosts the following digital literacy events. Windows 10 Basics, which will be on Monday, June 15th at 11 in the morning. And Mac OS 11 Basics on Monday, July 11th at 11 in the morning. 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Wow, I think all my community bulletin board announcements involve books and or libraries tonight. So, and we got a couple more songs about stories before we get out of here, but first we got to do this.
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Well, it's maybe called The Never-Ending Story, but The Sound Connection is ending this story tonight about reading books, magazines, newspapers, reading about stories. 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Stop in next week, and of course, stop in any show at RDV. We got all kinds of entertainment all the time. And Mark's going to be in a few moments to finish up the evening of live broadcast. So thank you for listening, and you all have a good night, because, well, here's where the story ends for me.

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by the way, tonight marks the end of an era for late night. What am I talking about? Well, tonight is the finale of The Late Show with Stephen Colbert, which is airing right now as we speak on CBS. So, yeah, late nights won't be the same without The Late Show, and who knows what's going to happen to the Ed Sullivan Theater, which, of course, for many years has hosted The Late Show with Stephen Colbert and, of course, David Letterman before that. So, anyhow, welcome to a special edition of Late Night Flashbacks here on RDVFM. And, of course, we're streaming around the world at WRDV.org. And, of course, you can tell your smart speaker to play WRDV as well. I'm Mark After Dark. So why is this a special show? Well, tonight, to get you that jump start to the unofficial start of summer and the Memorial Day holiday weekend, it's an all-80s show. That's right. Nothing but the soundtracks from the 80s. And all the features tonight will be 80s themed. Country Highway 80s throwback at 1220. Let's take a Yacht Rock cruise around 1235. An 80s triple play soundtrack. An 80s themed prom soundtrack coming up around 1250. An 80s themed classic TV theme song in around 105. And then at around 120, I'm going to take it back to 1989. Yes, the year that I graduated from high school. So if you are a high school member of the class of 1989, or maybe you graduated from college in 1989 and you're a member of the college class of 1989, yeah, I'm going to do a triple block of songs from that year. Some of the best songs from 1989. And in 80s, let's rewind Top 40 debut. Also coming up as well, studio number 215-674-8002. You want to get in a last-minute song suggestion from the 80s. As a matter of fact, I did get an email from one of our great listeners in East Oak Lane who listens to Late Night Flashback. She enjoys the show. And she gave me two song suggestions and requests. And as a matter of fact, I have both of them. So just for our great listener in East Oak Lane and being a loyal listener and my way of saying thank you so much, I'm going to play both of the songs that you suggested because they're great requests. I'm going to start out with Gino Vannelli, who's from Canada. Matter of fact, he'll be celebrating his 74th birthday next month on June 16th. And here's one of the songs that she suggested, and to the listener from East Oak Lane, I hope you're still up right now. Here's the first one, Gino Vannelli and Living Inside Myself, right here on this special 80s edition of Late Night Flashbacks on RTV FM.

It's an 80s edition of Late Night Flashbacks here on RDV-FM. And we just heard Belinda Carlisle and Circle in the Sand. Yes, sand is a part of summer when you go down to the beach and maybe you're going to make a sand sculpture. I don't know. But, some may just sit on the sand, watch the waves in the ocean or... make a sand sculpture, just have a good time. Although I don't think the weather's gonna be I don't think it's gonna be the best for beach day. So you may have to make alternate plans because it's I know people. I'm sure will still go down to the shore. Just may have to do some indoor activities. Maybe do some arcade games with the family, or just maybe some miniature golf, stuff like that, or maybe taking a movie. Anyhow, before that, and this is from our listener in East Oak Lane, Level 42, Something About You, and Gino Vanelli, and Living Inside Myself. It's 21, we're actually coming up now on 22 minutes past the midnight hour. It's Mark After Dark. Here with you on Late Night Flashbacks each and every late Thursday night, early Friday morning from midnight to 2. The songs you remember but certainly not forgotten. And again, it's the 80s this week. Yes, songs you won't hear anywhere else. 80s songs right here this week on Late Night Flashbacks. And coming up, we got an 80s Country Highway throwback coming up from Juice Newton and Yacht Rock. We're going to do a Yacht Rock class. Let's take a Yacht Rock cruise with the Beach Boys coming up in just a bit. So don't go anywhere. More great 80s music still to come. But first, here's what's happening in your community. Warminster VFW, post 6493 in Warminster Township, are sponsored.

0: sponsoring the annual Memorial Day service this upcoming Monday, Memorial Day, May 25th at 10 a.m. at the Warminster Township Building located at Henry and Gibson Avenues. A parade will follow the service, weather permitting. The route will be east on Henry Avenue, north on York Road, east on Street Road, and left at Lewis Drive, where it will end at the VFW post at 645 Lewis Drive. There will be entertainment and refreshments, and RDVFM will broadcast both the service and parade. If you or your organization are interested in participating, or if you'd like more information on how to join the VFW or auxiliary, please contact Mark at 215-817-0770. And that's another note from the RDV Community Bulletin Board. More great 80s music coming up right after this.
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You hear songs that you just won't find anywhere else, but right here on Radio Delaware Valley. And it's an all-80s edition of Late Night Flashbacks this week, getting you that jump start to the Memorial Day holiday weekend and the start, the unofficial start of summer. And now there's a song that doesn't get played that much anymore, but it does here on this late night show, Late Night Flashbacks, and that was Twist of Fate. And before that, the Go-Go's and Head Over Heels, and Jane Wheedlin, who's a guitarist with the Go-Go's. She turned 68 years old this past Wednesday, May the 20th. And our Country Highway 80s throwback from Juice Newton and Love's Been a Little Bit Hard on Me. It is coming up now on 12:37, 23 minutes from the hour of 1 a.m. It is Mark After Dark with you. And right now, let's take a Yacht Rock cruise, and there's no better bait. There's no other way to take a Yacht Rock cruise. But who else? The Beach Boys, yes. Let's continue our unofficial start to the summer 80s edition and our jump start to Memorial Day holiday weekend. Here's the Beach Boys, and this is from the movie soundtrack Cocktail, about little Kokomo here for let's take a Yacht Rock 80s cruise right here on Late Night Flashbacks. Okay. There we go. Okay. Well, I'll tell you what. Let's try this. Let's try this one more time. Okay, I'll tell you what. All right, let's come back to that. We'll try to come back to that in just a few moments. All right, let's do something. Let's do something from the Romantics in the meantime right here on Late Night Flashbacks.

0: Well, Mother Nature is starting the unofficial beginning of summer with a cruel summer. Because she's bringing some... Well, I know she's bringing some much-needed rain, but couldn't the weather have switched? In other words, the weather that we're getting right now, couldn't that have happened like the beginning, middle part of the week, and then all that heat and humidity? Couldn't that have come this weekend where everybody would have had a reason to, you know, go outside and have a barbecue or sit out at the swimming pool or just sit by the beach, maybe do some fishing? Oh, well. Plenty of, well, it's only the beginning of summer, so hopefully the weather will be much better. Well, so hopefully, it looks like it's going to be much better next weekend, but, like, what happened to the weather during the holidays? It seems like it's not perfect anymore, whether it's the Memorial Day holiday weekend or if July 4th holiday weekend comes out on a weekend. Who knows what the summer's going to be like? But anyhow, that was Bananarama right here on Late Night Flashbacks, and a special all 80s edition right here on Radio Delaware Valley. It's Mark After Dark with you. And before that, we did get to our Let's Take a Yacht Rock Cruise from the Beach Boys in Kokomo. And let's see, the Romantics did Talking in Your Sleep. It's coming up on 12:51, 9 minutes from the hour of 1 a.m. And coming up, we're going to do an 80s prom soundtrack. That's right, some great 80s songs that, you know, songs that you might have listened to, may have been played at your senior prom back in the 80s, or, you know, it just brings back memories. And, of course, it is high school senior prom season, and May is usually the month for that. And I know, for example, Ben Salem High School had their senior prom last night, and, of course, the best prom in America, Pensbury High School's senior prom, takes place a week from Saturday. So, yes, some senior prom, high school senior prom still to come. And if your senior prom has taken place, hope you had a great time. If yours is upcoming, hope you have a wonderful night as well. And also an 80s classic TV theme song on the way as well. So more 80s still to come. But first, here's what's happening in your community. The Southampton Library presents the History of Battleship New Jersey on Tuesday, June 23rd at 6:30 p.m., commissioned in 1943, USS New Jersey is the longest, fastest, most decorated battleship in American history. Here are tales of the four wars the ship fought in and of her fighting admirals. Registration is required. The library is located at 947 Street Road in Southampton. 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That's another note. 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

It's hour number two of Late Night Flashbacks, a special edition playing all of your favorites from the 80s to get you that jump start to the unofficial beginning of summer and also jump start to the long Memorial Day holiday weekend. And we just finished up with the prom soundtrack, an 80s prom soundtrack of songs that, you know, may have been played at your high school senior prom, you know, songs you can listen, dance, or sing along to. And that was a pretty good prom song there. Michael Sambello, who was born in Philadelphia, and that was a number one hit from 1983. And that was from the movie soundtrack Flashdance, and that was Maniac. And before that, let's see, what do we, oh, who else did we hear from? Oh, yeah, Buster Poindexter in Hot, Hot, Hot. And Kenny Loggins, and definitely this is a good song to put on any high school senior prom soundtrack. And that was Footloose, of course, from the movie soundtrack Footloose right here on Late Night Flashbacks on RDVFM. It is 8 minutes past the hour, 1 a.m. with Mark After Dark. Yes, playing 80s tunes that you remember, but certainly not forgotten. I know a lot of folks during the summertime love, you know, listening to the 80s sounds for that weekend trip down the shore, or maybe you're going up to the mountains, or you're just staying at home, relaxing by the pool, and maybe firing up the grill. Yep. It's barbecue season. Outdoor grilling season is certainly underway. And phone number, by the way, if you have a last-minute 80s request, 215-674-8002. You can also stream us online at WRDV.org, and you can also tell your smart speaker to play WRDV as well. And right now, I got an 80s classic TV theme song for you, and this is from Joey Scarberry, and this is, believe it or not, the theme from the classic TV show, The Greatest American Hero, right here on this special 80s edition of Late Night Flashbacks on RDV-FM.

0: 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And before that, we heard from Whitney Houston and How Will I Know, and our 80s classic TV theme song, Believe It or Not, from the TV show The Greatest American Hero and Joey Scarberry, right here on Radio Delaware Valley. 121 minutes past the hour of 1 a.m. with Mark After Dark. Coming up next, a special feature, a special 1989 block of songs from that year, and do a triple play of that. And so if you were a high school graduate of a high school member of the class of 1989, like I was, I graduated from William Tennant High School in June of 1989. And so if you were a high school graduate from 1989, or if you graduated from college and you're a member of the college class of 1989, well, these songs might bring back some memories. Well, we'll start off with Martika, who is a singer. Not only is she a singer, she's also an actress as well. Matter of fact, she's also, celebrated a birthday here. Yes, she did. This past Monday, May 18th. Martika, also born Marta Marrero. She turned 57 years old this past Monday, May 18th. She starred in the TV show Kids Incorporated and also appeared in the 1982 musical movie Annie. And we're going to hear, we'll start the 1989 special feature with a song she was best known for. That's coming up. Also, our Let's Rewind, our 80s Let's Rewind Top 40 debut song is coming up as well. But first, here's what's happening in your community. The Upper Moreland Police Department's Junior Police Academy takes place on Thursday and Friday, June 25th and 26th, from 8 a.m. to 4 p.m. at Pileggi Park. And that's located at 4255 Shoemaker Road in Huntington Valley. Kids ages 8 through 13 can spend 2 days with local first responders, including K-9 units, Eastern Munco SWAT, UMPD detectives, PPD mounted units, and more. Admission is charged. To learn more, to register, please visit uppermorelandrec.com or email PCORDURA at uppermoreland.org. And that's another note from the RTV Community Bulletin Board. More 80s hits coming up right after this.
1: Who says vaping is safer than cigarettes? Science does not support that belief. Vapes can contain a variety of chemicals, flavoring agents, cancer-causing elements, and other harmful substances. High levels of nicotine in some vapes can be more likely to lead to addiction, and chemical ingredients are not always listed accurately on

Oh, did those songs bring back memories from 1989? Well, it certainly did for me. And maybe it also did for you as well. And that was a triple play of songs taking back to 1989. Yes, maybe it was the year that you graduated from high school. Maybe it was the year that you graduated from college. Yeah. You know, I graduated, yeah. Tenet grad, 1989. Yeah, and that was one of the songs that brought back memories from that year. New Kids on the Block and I'll Be Loving You. As a matter of fact, a couple members of New Kids on the Block just recently celebrated birthdays, including Danny Wood, singer-songwriter. He turned 57 back on Thursday, May 14th. And also Jordan Knight. Also, with New Kids on a Block, he was a singer. He turned 56 this past Sunday, May the 17th. Also heard from Janet Jackson and a number one hit from the 80s, and that was Miss You Much. And she just recently celebrated a birthday. And Martika just recently celebrated a birthday as well. And the song that she was best known for, and that was Toy Soldiers. It is 1:41. We're actually coming up on 1:42. It's coming up on 18 minutes from the hour of 2 a.m. And right now, let's get right to our Let's Rewind Top 40 debut from the 80s. And this song is from the group Men at Work. And this song was released back on March of 1983. And it was the second Australian and first American single from their second album, Cargo, which was written by their lead singer, Colin Hay. And the song made its debut onto the top 40 back on. It was actually one of six songs that charted. This one debuted on April 9th of 1983. It was number three for 13 weeks. And so, you know, doesn't, you know, really get played much on the radio anymore, but right here at RTV, that's what makes us unique. You know, we play the songs that no one else values anymore, but we do right here at Radio Delaware Valley. This is Men at Work, and this week's Let's Rewind Top 40 debut on this special 80s edition of Late Night Flashbacks. This is Overkill.

0: It ain't suddenly last summer. Summer is just unofficially beginning, although it doesn't really officially begin until Sunday, June 21st. And this year will run through September 22nd. So summer is on the way. And that was the Motels right here on Late Night Flashbacks, a special 80s edition. And before that, our 80s Let's Rewind Top 40 debut from Men at Work, a song that lead singer Colin Hay wrote and was from the first American single and second Australian single from their second album, Cargo, and that was Overkill right here on RDVFM. I hope you enjoyed all the 80s hits that you heard, and yeah, it was great. You know, I know a lot of folks love listening to the 80s soundtrack, you know, like during the summer, so that's why I did it once again, another unofficial start to summer with and a jump start to the unofficial beginning of summer, and jump start to the long Memorial Day holiday weekend. And so there you have it. Let's see what's happening in your community as time is almost running out here for this week. The Bristol Cultural and Historical Foundation Community Band concert will take place on Sunday, June 28th at 2 p.m. Light refreshments will be served, and there is a requested donation of $5. Students are admitted for free, and BCHF is located at 301 Cedar Street in Bristol Borough. For more details, please visit bristolhistory.org or call 215-781-9895. That's another note from the RDV Community Bulletin Board. And hey, during this long Memorial Day holiday weekend, yeah, make RDV FM your Memorial Day holiday soundtrack. Of course, a lot of great music from the jazz age through the big band and swing era. Also got solid gold oldies from the 50s and 60s this weekend, as we always do. And a little sports talk on Saturday night. Some local music. Hey, we got something for everyone right here on your community radio station. Of course, on Monday morning at 10 a.m., RDVFM broadcast the Warminster Township Memorial Day service and parade. So make sure you tune in for that. Hopefully the weather will hold off just enough so they can get both the ceremony and the parade in. And we'll come back and wrap up the show right after this. And I'll also tell you where else you can find me in the days ahead.
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0: And that'll wrap it up for this special 80s edition of Late Night Flashbacks. Hope you enjoyed all the sounds from the 80s. Matter of fact, I'm planning something for jumpstart to the July 4th holiday weekend. And matter of fact, I'm going to do an all 70s show on the July 3rd edition. So So stay tuned for that. More details on that will be forthcoming. But yeah, all 70 show on July 4th weekend. So make sure you tune in for that. And if you have a 70s suggestion for that show, you can always email me, or any song suggestion you might have, mbfone@comcast.net. 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And just remember what Memorial Day holiday is meant for. So as you enjoy the long holiday weekend, please remember to take time out to think about all the military service personnel that we and veterans that we lost, who made the ultimate sacrifice to protect and serve our country, the United States of America. And to those that are still present, thank you so much for your continued service and going above and beyond the call of duty. And if you happen to see a veteran, past or retired, or military servicemen and women, just to take a moment to approach them and just say thank you so much for making that commitment to giving us the freedom that we have today. Coming up next for your overnight entertainment, it's the best in the jazz ace, or the big band and swing era from the 20s and through the 50s. And then Connie Gale will be here at 8 a.m. later on this morning for another edition of Connie's Friday Morning Canteen. It's got a great menu of songs, along with our continental breakfast of coffee, donuts, and, of course, our love, luck, and lollipops. So make sure you tune in 8 to noon later on this morning. Connie Gale's Friday Morning Canteen right here on RDVFM. And I'll be back Saturday night at 10 with Al Thompson and Chris Burden for Sports Page. And then next week, it's Triple Mark After Dark. I'll be filling in for Pete C on the After Hours Cafe from 9 to midnight, following Chris Burden's Primetime 70s, 80s, and More. And then my regular show next Thursday night at midnight. And I can also now confirm, not this Saturday, but a week from Saturday night, May 30th, I'll be filling in for Rick Michael on The Record Hop from 7 to 10. So, yes, I'll be here in the days ahead for some sports talk and more great music right here on Radio Delaware Valley. And remember not to be out there drinking and driving this holiday weekend, because it's your life that matters. You know, please don't put your life on the line or anyone else's. If you've had one too many, please find an alternate way home. And as always, please drive responsibly. So until we meet again, Mark After Dark says take care and be safe. Good night. And good morning.

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1: 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Their telephone number is 215-659-3322. Lee's offers eat-in and takeout food, including hoagies, steak sandwiches, wraps, and salads, and is open 7 days a week with delivery in the local area. 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Lee's Hoagie House of Abington can be reached at 215-659-3322. 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

For the say-so, a pony for a card, to take her out to dine, a scissor cuts her heart on a valentine. 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
2: One night, Farmer Brown was taking the air after locking up the barn with the greatest of care. Then down in the hen house, somebody stirred when he shouted, "Who's there? Who's there?" I'm telling the truth. This is what he heard. You can believe it or not. There ain't nobody here but us chickens. There ain't nobody here at all. So quiet yourself. Stop that fuss. There ain't nobody here but us. We chickens trying to sleep, and you bust in and hobble, hobble, hobble, hobble with your chin. There ain't nobody here but us chickens. There ain't nobody here at all. You're stomping around and shaking the ground. You're raising up a powerful dust. We chickens trying to sleep, you bust in and hobble, hobble, hobble, hobble. It's a sin. Tomorrow is a busy day. We got things to do. We got eggs to lay, worms to dig, grounds to scratch. And it takes a lot of setting, getting chicks to hatch. There ain't nobody here but us chickens. There ain't nobody here at all. So quiet yourself, stop that fuss. There ain't nobody here but us. And kindly point that gun the other way and hobble, hobble, hobble.

There ain't nobody here but us chickens. There ain't nobody here at all. Shh, quiet yourself and stop that fuss. There ain't nobody here but us. We chickens trying to sleep and you bust in and ba-ba-oodle, ba-ba-oodle with your chin. There ain't nobody here but us chickens. Now there ain't nobody here at all. You're stomping around and shaking the ground while you raising up a powerful dust. We chickens trying to sleep and you bust in and yaggity, yaggity, yaggity, yaggity, it's a sin. Tomorrow is a busy day. We got things to do, we got eggs to lay, worms to dig, grounds to scratch, and it takes a lot of setting, getting chicks to hatch. Now there ain't nobody here but us chickens. There ain't nobody here at all. Shh, now

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You're the lace in my shoes. You will always be my necessity. 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
1: 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Their telephone number is 215-674-8000. 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Lee's Hoagie House of Horsham can be reached at 215-674-8000. 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

0: And good morning. Welcome to the canteen. Connie Gale here with the music menu of songs from days gone by, but not forgotten here at WRDV, WLBS, and WTHA-FM. And we are streaming live on WRDV.org, right from the Todd Allen Studio in Hatboro, Pennsylvania. Good morning, canteen listeners. A big over-the-air hug to you. So glad you tuned in this morning on this May the 22nd, 2026, the Memorial Weekend, the unofficial start to the summer. And as always, the canteen has a very, very special Memorial Day show written up to honor the servicemen and women, the horses, the dogs who gave their life so we could be free. Yeah. Amazing Grace, and that was by the Bagpipes and Drums of Scotland. And Boston Pops, John, played John Philip Sousa's Stars and Stripes Forever. God Bless America, Kate Smith. Moonlight Serenade, no other than Glenn Miller and his orchestra. And of course, we started out with How Do You Like Your Eggs in the Morning? Helen O'Connell and Dean Martin opened up the canteen. And I hope you all had a great week and your Friday morning is off to a good start. And we'll be together till 12 noon, keeping you company for whatever you have planned on this Friday, getting ready to travel somewhere or whatever, getting ready for the grilling. And, you know, just always like to remember it's not the food. It's those who died to give us a free country so we could overindulge with the hamburgers and the hot dogs and the potato salad and all that good stuff. Yeah, and the two-legged and the four-legged. Saluting all the men, women, dogs, and horses that made this country free and sacrificed so much, and the families that sacrificed so much when they lost a loved one. Alrighty. Okay, the coffee and donuts are now served, and I'm going to do a stop down first, and then, of course, after the stop down and these announcements, you know, if you've been listening to the canteen's Memorial Day shows, Veterans Day shows, we always start out with those wonderful victory bells. Yep, they were based out of the World War II Memorial down south, and they do such a great job. And they honor the legacy of the Andrews sisters, and I believe they're still going strong today. Different singers, but the sound is still out there. And so the victory bells will join us after these announcements. From our DV Community Bulletin Board, the Willow Grove Lions Club and Down the Road Cruisers present Cool Cars in the Schoolyard, taking place on Saturday, June the 13th from 4 to 7:30 p.m. at the Upper Moreland School campus, which is located at 4000 Orangemans Road in Hatboro. There will be numerous classes and awards, a 50-50 drawing, refreshments, and entertainment by Elvis Pretzel. This event is rain or shine and open to all motor vehicles. For more details, please call 215-407-8764, 215-407-8764, or visit the Lions Club or Down the Road Cruisers on Facebook.
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He makes a company jump when he plays reveille. 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And when he plays, he makes the company jump A to the bar. He's a boogie-woogie bugle boy of Company B. Do-do-do-do-da-da, do-da-da, do-do-do-do. He blows it A to the bar. He can't blow a note if the bees think.

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Dance underneath those GI shoes is not like dancing with a stare. 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
1: 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It's wonderful.

that was Philadelphia's own Cass Daly, born Catherine Daly in Philadelphia in 1915. She passed away in 75 and, you know, gave us some great, great songs with a little comedy edge to it. She was known for kind of like Martha Ray and Carol Burnett, Judy Canova. We just heard A Sailor on an 8-Hour Pass. And then before that, of course, Corns for My Country. Yeah, go see her at the Stage Tour Canteen. And the Andrews sisters say, go see me at the Hollywood Canteen. So we've got New York, we've got California, and all the canteens in between and across globally, really, or in Europe anyway. The show is named Connie's Canteen to honor these establishments that popped up during World War II to become a source of company and comfort and entertainment to the soldiers who just came off the battlefield or are headed to it. And serviced by volunteers, and Stage Door Canteen and Hollywood Canteen, a lot of actors and actresses volunteered their time for the servicemen and women. And that's why it's Connie's Canteen, to honor them, because these canteens were a very, very important part to the servicemen and women during that difficult and stressful time. And then we heard, of course, the Andrews Sisters' Boogie Woogie Bugle Boy, American Patrol by Glenn Miller. And, of course, we started out with the Victory Bells' American Military Medley. Coming up next is Clyde Rogers here at Connie's Canteen.

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With a thrill so sublime, those cool and limpid green eyes.

0: but will they ever want me? Green eyes, I love you.
1: Bob Eberle, Helen O'Connell with Jimmy Dorsey and his orchestra, Green Eyes. And before that, Johnny Doughboy Found a Rose in Ireland. And that was by Clyde Rogers with Freddie Martin and his orchestra. It is 8:50 on this Friday morning, May the 22nd, 2026. I'm Connie Gill, and you're listening to Connie's Canteen here on the RDV Radio Network as the canteen salutes all the men and women, the service dogs, the service horses who gave their lives so we can be free and enjoy those picnics and barbecues and everything. The canteen salutes every one of you. 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And the music will continue here at Connie's Canteen, saluting the memory of the men and women and the animals who gave their lives to make us free. 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

0: Dame Vera Lynn, a sweetheart of World War II, very, very popular gal. We'll Meet Again, one of the beloved favorites that Dame Vera sang. And then we heard a medley. This Is the Army, Mr. Jones, Stage Door Canteen. I Left My Heart at Stage Door Canteen. And Tomorrow Is a Lovely Day. Dame Vera Lynn here at the canteen as we salute and remember and honor those who gave their lives so we could be free. And then before that, the Mills Brothers, A Donut and a Dream. It's been a long, long time. Kitty Callan with Harry James and his orchestra. And Victory Polka was by Bing Crosby and the Andrews Sisters. You Can't Say No to a Soldier, Joan Merrill. That was from 1942. Here Comes the Navy, the Andrews Sisters. And that was from 1942. Goodbye, Dear, I'll Be Back Next Year. And that was sung by Ronnie Kemper and Donna Wood with Horace Heidt and his Musical Nights. That was from 1941. And we started out with Woody Herman and his orchestra from 1942, A Soldier Dreams of You. The Lansdale Library's Live Another Day Alternative to Suicide group meets on Tuesdays from 12:30 to 1:30 p.m. This is a confidential, non-judgmental space where individuals can openly share their thoughts without being labeled or diagnosed. These groups are grounded in the understanding that safely exploring these thoughts, along with the feelings and experiences beneath them, can be a powerful step toward healing and finding new possibilities. The library is located at 301 Vine Street in Lansdale. And for more information, please contact Michael at 215-360-1582, 215-360-1582, or call the library at 215-855-3228, 215-855-3228. 3228. And I'm Connie Gale, and you're listening to Connie's Canteen here on the RDV Radio Network. We'll return after these messages. Joni James at 10.
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spirit of 76, marching along through the years, farmers and bankers and clerks, ready to dish out the works when an enemy appears. For we're still Minutemen, brave and free, born to win it, men, with a grand old family tree. My great-great-great-great-grandfather came.

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They loved America the same as we. Washington, Jefferson, Lincoln, and all my greats.

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I got so much to tell. I made my solo flight. They say I'm doing swell. I wish that you were here to see. Listen, Mom,

from 1942, Bing Crosby, Double Spin. You just heard Hello, Mom. And before that, my great-great-grandfather, Bing Crosby, 1942. And before that, Rosie the Riveter, The Four Vagabonds. That was from 1943. I'll Be Seeing You, Bing Crosby, with John Scott Trotter and his orchestra. And we started out with Kate Smith with Jack Miller's orchestra, I Threw a Kiss in the Ocean. Coming up next, Herb Miller, Glenn Miller's brother, here at Connie's Canteen, saluting all the soldiers, two-legged, four-legged, those who gave their lives so we could be free. Only on RDV.

0: the Blazers, Katie. And that song became very, very popular in World War I. Yeah. Good stuff. If it's good stuff, it never goes away. Katie. And I Don't Want to Set the World on Fire. Larry Cotton, Donna Wood, Don Juan with Horace Height and his musical nights. And we started out with String of Pearls with Herb Miller and his orchestra, Glenn's brother. And, of course, talking about Glenn Miller, we did lose him during World War II, of course, over the English Channel. Did a lot for the soldiers. With all the music that he provided, and so he's part of this Memorial Day salute. Okay, it is 9:50 on this Friday morning, May the 22nd, 2026. I'm Connie Gale, and you're listening to Connie's Canteen here on the RDV Radio Network as the canteen salutes the soldiers, two-legged and four-legged, who gave their lives so we could be free. And from RDV Community Bulletin Board, the Huntington Valley Library presents actor and historian Mitchell Kramer as Benjamin Franklin, taking place on Thursday, June the 4th at 6:30 p.m. Learn about the events of Franklin's life in 1776, followed by a Q&A and photos with Ben. Registration is required. The library is located at 625 Red Lion Road in Huntington Valley. 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And the music will continue at Connie's Canteen on the RDV Radio Network after these messages. Joni James at 10.
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0: Joni James at 10 here at Connie's Canteen on the RDV Radio Network. You just heard her sing Love Makes the World Go Round, and she started off with As Time Goes By, Joni James at 10. And before the top of the hour, we heard Dick Haymes sing You'll Never Know, and Tex Beneke and his orchestra, Gal in Calico. Coming up next, My Favorite Cowboy Says the Pledge of Allegiance.
1: This is James Drury reading John Mitchum's interpretation of the Pledge of Allegiance. The Pledge of Allegiance. I pledge allegiance to the flag of the United States of America, to the republic for which it stands, one nation, under God, indivisible, with liberty and justice for all. I pledge allegiance to the flag. What do those words mean to you? To me, they say, thank you, America, for your strength, your courage, and your freedom, which has been a beacon to the world for 200 years, of the United States of America, whose bright stars in 50 states, each bearing its own stamp of individuality. People, 200 million strong, people who have come to her from all corners of the earth, and to the republic for which it stands, a land of laws, with an ingenious system of checks and balances that allows no man to become a tyrant and lets no group prevail if their power is not tempered with a real concern for the governed, a land where the right of dissent and free speech is jealously guarded, where the ballot box is the sword and the people its wielder. One nation under God, a land where freedom of worship is a cornerstone of her being, a land graced with temples and churches, synagogues and altars that rise in profusion to embrace all the religions of the world. Indivisible, a land forged by the hot steel of raw courage and formed forever by the awful crucible of civil war. With liberty, where man in pursuit of an honest life will not be denied his chance, where her citizens move freely within her vast borders without hindrance or fear, a land brimming with opportunity, where freedom of choice is the guide for all. And justice. The courts of our land are open to all. Its wheels of justice grind for all causes, all people. They look to every avenue of justice, every concern of the law, and they temper their reasoning with mercy. For all. I pledge allegiance to the flag of the United States of America, to the republic for which it stands, one nation under God, indivisible, with liberty and justice for all.

Gives you goosebumps, doesn't it? That, personally, I feel is the best arrangement of Battle Hymn of the Republic. That was performed by the Mormon Tabernacle Choir. And those of you who know my story, I graduated from Abington High. And when I was in ninth grade, I was given the honor to be chosen to participate in a very special 10th grade project. It was an exchange project with high school students in Montreal, Canada. And the Montreal, Canada students came to Abington, and we put on a lovely, lovely concert with the choir and the orchestra. And then us Abington kids went to Montreal, Canada, and put on the same concert up there. We ended both the concerts here in the States and in Canada with Battle Hymn of the Republic and got a standing roaring ovation in the States and Canada. I will never, ever forget it. And every time I hear that song, I have goosebumps. It just gives me goosebumps. I can still remember exactly where I was standing singing that song. And just a wonderful, wonderful arrangement. And, of course, have to play it on Memorial Day as the canteen salutes those who gave their lives so we could be free. And then before that, this DJ's favorite cowboy, James Jury, the Virginian, read John Mitchum's Pledge of Allegiance, which is just, again, a lovely, lovely arrangement of the Pledge of Allegiance and what it meant to John. And James Jury read it just a few years before he passed away, too. So there you go. Okie dokie. Moving forward. Who's joining the canteen? Ralph Flanagan and his orchestra.

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1: She wants a little bit of quiet in the house.
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0: The Moonlighters, Any Bonds Today. And that was very popular back World War II. Bonds and, stamps, rationing stamps. My parents owned a grocery store, and they were telling me about they had the rationing tickets for butter and staples and stuff like that. It's an amazing, amazing time how they all pulled together, though, for the cause and worked together and supported each other. Any Bonds Today. Shoo Shoo Baby, the Andrew Sisters. And we started out with Cocktails for Two, Ralph Flanagan and his orchestra. And from the RDV Community Bulletin Board, learn about fraud prevention for seniors taking place on Wednesday, May the 27th at 10 a.m. At the Hatboro Hall, which is located at 414 South York Road in Hatboro. Topics include the different types of fraud, examples of common scams, and how you protect your financial assets and identity. For more details or to register, please contact Rob at rjacobus@myhatboro.org or call 215-443-9100. 215-443-9100. And coming out after these announcements, I'm going to play a pretty historical two tracks of Glenn Miller from 1942. You're going to hear I Got a Gal in Kalamazoo, and then the announcement that Glenn Miller will be going into the Army. And then followed by Jukebox Saturday Night, and this was the final Chesterfield broadcast with a surprise of you-know-who, Harry James, where Glenn handed the baton over to Harry James as Glenn Miller went off to war and then was lost over the English Channel. And that's coming up right after this.
1: And we're live here outside the Perez family home just waiting for the... And there they go! Almost on time this morning. 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

0: And that's Glenn's version of I Got a Gal in Kalamazoo. And speaking of Miller, we're proud to say that GM has joined the Army. And since he has to report for duty soon, tonight and tomorrow will be the wind-up of Glenn's Moonlight Serenades.
1: Well, Mel, I have some good news for all you Chesterfield smokers. Starting next week, in our regular spot, the nation's number one trumpeter, Harry James, and his wonderful band will be playing for all you listeners. How about that, folks?

Now you listen here to me, honey child, if I didn't know. All of them there little things I'm supposed to know. Then I wouldn't be one of the ink spots.

0: That was Jukebox Saturday Night, and that lad that imitated Harry James really did a job. The reason? Because it was Harry James himself. Harry, come on over here and say something.
1: Well, hello, everybody.
0: Now, Harry, naturally, we're very reluctant to give up our Moonlight Serenade. But since I got a date with Uncle Sam coming up, I can sincerely say I'd rather have you take over our regular Tuesday, Wednesday, and Thursday spot than anyone I know. So, next Tuesday, get to work, mister.
1: Well, Captain Miller, coming from you, that's an order. But seriously, Glenn, I'm sure everyone agrees with me that you're doing a mighty fine thing in joining the Army.
0: Thank you very much, Harry. That's well. You know, folks, it makes me feel a little sad to leave Marion, Tex, Skip, the Modern Airs, this wonderful gang of boys in the band, and all our friends listening. But there's a lot of swell guys in the outfit I'm going in, and maybe all of us can get together again after this thing is over. In the meantime, I'll see you all in the Army, and we'll say goodbye in the best way we know how.

0: And there we go. Started out from September 23rd, 1942. I've got a gal in Kalamazoo, and it was the band's next to last show and inspired performances that produced a great crowd of reactions. And then, of course, it was announced after that tune that Glenn Miller was going into the Army. And then the following day, September the 24th, 1942, was the final broadcast, and with a surprise sit-in performance by Harry James. And then, of course, the conversation between Glenn Miller and Harry James as Glenn Miller handed the baton over to Harry to take over as Mr. Miller went into the Army and was lost over the English Channel. And so I always like to play that on Memorial Day at the canteen salutes and honors all the men and women and dogs and horses who gave their lives so that we could be free. Here at Connie's Canteen on the RDV Radio Network. And coming up next is Ray McKinley and his orchestra.
1: Lovely, Patty. Now we put her to work.
2: Yeah, move that furniture there.
1: Leave me out.
2: Hey, Ray, that take five means that you're getting ready to do the small combo bit.
1: That's right. Well, I kind of thought tonight, John, we'd do a little tribute to my home state of Texas.
2: Well, good. What's the name of the number, Ray? Excuse
1: the name of the number is Back Home Again in Indiana.
2: Indiana?
1: Johnny, haven't you ever been in that part of Texas?
2: Oh, sure, that's right. Let's see, the King Ranch is in
1: Little Rock. The eyes of Texas are upon you all the livelong day. Back home again in Indiana. Hey, in the fields that I used to roam, when I dream about the moonlight on the Pecos, then I long for my Indiana.

this cause we must keep rallying. Let there be no dilly-dallying. Keep us free from shilly-shallying. And we'll reach our goal. Let's be diligent Americans patrol. We will make them hop and we will never

0: Frank Sinatra, The House I Live In. And before that, the Liberty Singers sang My Country, 'Tis of Thee. We Must Be Vigilant, and that was Phil Spitalny's All-Girl Orchestra. Coming in on a Wing and a Prayer was by the Song Spinners, and we started out with Ray McKinley and his orchestra, Indiana. It is 10:50 on this Friday morning, May the 22nd, 2026, the unofficial start of summer and celebrating Memorial Day this weekend. And this is a special Memorial Day show that the canteen always does, as the canteen salutes all the men and the women and the four-leggeds also, who gave their lives so we could be free, you know, so we could go have the hot dogs and the hamburgers and bada bing and bada boom. But hopefully, yeah, have a good time. But hopefully, while you're having a good time, you do remember the reason for all this. That's so important. That's so, so important. A lot of people sacrificed their lives, families sacrificed their loved ones, so we could be free. And the canteen salutes you all. All right, from the RDV Community Bulletin Board, the Warminster Library presents Crazy Daisy. 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

0: A mule is an animal with long, funny ears. Kicks up at anything he hears.
1: His back is brawny, but his brain is weak. He's just plain stupid with a stubborn streak.
0: And by the way, if you

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It got in life and it got in look. Then the cameras began to click. And that, my friends, really did the trick. Then her fortunes began to climb. She appeared on the march of time. All the boys in the army camps.

So Ginger Rogers started howling, and Miss Powell threw the towel in. Peggy's dancing caused a heat wave up in Nome. She has Betty Hutton's vigor, Lana Turner's classy figure, and the chassis that made last six.

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I'm getting corns for my country. 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I'm getting down the waistline and I don't even try. I don't need a Dewberry or a Westmore course, 'cause my weight's been taken over by the Army Air Force. We're not petite.

0: 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I loved the drama, art, and the ballet.
1: But the theater guild came over and said, forget about Pavlova. 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

0: The Andrews Sisters, and from the soundtrack of The Hollywood Canteen, Corns for My Country, and go see them at The Hollywood Canteen, because Miss Daly is at the Stage Door in New York. So there you go, covered on both ends of the country. And then we heard the Andrews Sisters sing Any Bonds Today. And before that, a double spin of John Philip Sousa and his orchestra himself. A lovely vinyl that I found of his orchestra. And we heard El Capitan, and before that was Washington Post March. And then a double spin of Glenn Miller and the Army Air Force Band. We heard Jeep Jockey Jump, an instrumental, and then Peggy the Pinup Girl, and that was sung by Sergeant Ray McKinley. Joe Stafford gave us a lovely, lovely arrangement of Shenandoah. I think it's one of my favorites. She just does a great job on Shenandoah. And then we started out with Swinging on a Star, Bing Crosby. From the RDV Community Bulletin Board, Warminster VFW Post 6493 and Warminster Township are sponsoring the annual Memorial Day service taking place on Monday, May the 25th at 10 a.m. at the Warminster Township Building located at Henry and Gibson Avenues. A parade will follow the service, weather permitting, and the route will be east on Henry, north on York, east on Street, and left at Lewis Drive, where it will end at the VFW Post 645 Lewis Drive. There will be entertainment and refreshments, and RDVFM will be broadcasting both the service and the parade. If you or your organization are interested in participating, or if you'd like information on how to join the VFW or auxiliary, please contact Mark, 215-817-0770, 215-817-0770. And I'm Connie Gill, and you're listening to Connie's Canteen here on the RDV Radio Network. Hello, Canteen listeners. Big over-the-air hug to you. So glad you tuned in today. And we're keeping you company for whatever you got planned on this Friday morning. The music will continue right after this.
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0: time you're sick and tired of just the same old thing, saying just the same old words all day. 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
1: oh, chickery chick, cha-la, cha-la, chack-a-la-rum, yin-a, banana, ka-balica, walica, can't you see? 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
2: Sammy Kaye and his orchestra, Chicory Chick, and before that, Serenade in Blue by Tex Benegie and his orchestra. There are such things as very young Frank Sinatra and the Pied Pipers with Tommy Dorsey and his orchestra. In the Mood, Ray McVeigh and his orchestra. G.I. Jive by Johnny Mercer. I Left My Heart at the Stage Door Canteen. Don Cornell and Sammy Kaye and his orchestra. And we started out with Will Saldon's Little Brown Jug. And from the RDV Community Bulletin Board, the Peter Wentz Farmstead invites you to Colonial Saturdays, a free event for all ages on the third Saturday of each month from 10 a.m. to 4 p.m. Enjoy living history demonstrations, crafts, and more. 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June the 20th, and it's doll making. How cute. The Peter Wentz Farmstead is located at 2030 Shearer Road in Lansdale. For more details, please call 610-584-5104 or visit Peter Wentz Farmstead Society 1.org. 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And I will wrap things up right after this.
3: 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We push on. 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
2: And it's time to wrap things up for today. Stay tuned. Vic Miles is in with the 12 o'clock jump. I'm Connie Gill. Thank you for tuning in. It has been a pleasure spending this Friday morning with you. And a pleasure with the canteen salute to all the servicemen and women and horses and dogs who gave their lives so we could be free. The canteen salutes you all and to the families. And have a wonderful rest of the day, a blessed Memorial Weekend. And as our gal Sally Starr always wished us, love, luck, and lollipops. Bye for now.

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1: Hello, hello, and welcome to the 12 o'clock jump. I'm Vic Miles. Another exciting show. Listening to Connie on the drive-in today, and boy, lots of great songs from the World War II era, and lots of songs. And we're going to continue in that tradition for the next 3 hours as we prepare for the Memorial Day weekend. We'll be saluting all who served, all who gave some, and some gave all. Dating with songs dating all the way back to the Civil War, the 1860s, through World War I, World War II, Korean, Vietnam, Gulf War. So the span of years of publication is 1860 through 1966. I think that was the most recent one in our plans for today. And hope you're having a wonderful day. Staying warm now. Probably staying cool earlier this week. Boy, what a contrast, huh? All right, so we're going to kick things off. Going back to 1942 from the musical Yankee Doodle Dandy, which was a biography of George M. Cohan. Here's James Cagney.

0: feeling comes a-stealing, and it sets my brain a-reeling when I listen to the music of a military band. Every tune like Yankee Doodle simply sets me off my noodle. It's that patriotic something that no one can understand.
1: Way down south in the land of cotton.
0: Melody untiring, it's so inspiring.

We took the red from the flame of dawn, the dawn of a new nation. And the white was the white of the snow at Valley Forge. The blue was the blue of the free, open sky. And the stars were the 13 sisters by the sea who built their home and called it Liberty.

government of the people, by the people, for the people shall not perish.

0: the Boogie Woogie Bugle Boy of Company C. The Andrews sisters there, and that's a set of five we started off with. Just finished with the Boogie Woogie Bugle Boy from 1941, and that happened to be in the Abbott and Costello film, Buck Privates, that the trio, the Andrews sisters, performed their big famous hit. And, of course, Bette Midler repopularized it in 1973 with her version. And then before that, we had Vera Lynn, and there'll be Bluebirds Over the White Cliffs of Dover. It was number one hit in England, and then it caught on in the U.S., and then several bands, Kate Smith, Jimmy Dorsey, and Glenn Miller, the version we played of There'll Be Bluebirds Over the White Cliffs of Dover. And the music was by Walter Kent, and lyrics by Nat Burton. And it was first composed before America even entered World War II, and in 1942 became a U.S. major hit, and spent 5 weeks at number one on Your Hit Parade. And there were a total of three versions: Glenn Miller, Kay Kaiser, and Kate Smith, all reaching the top 10 in 1942. Frank Sinatra before that, America the Beautiful, and he was backed by the Ken Lane Singers from 1945. And we started off the set with James Cagney, You're a Grand Old Flag, from 1942, and that's from the 1942 musical Yankee Doodle Dandy, with the biography of George M. Cohan. From our community bulletin board, the African American Museum in Philadelphia presents Storytelling Through Costume Design on Saturday, May 23rd from 3 to 5 p.m. This is a special panel conversation with Ruth E. Carter, Afrofuturism in Costume Design, curator Julia Long, and Susan Fowler. Admission is charged, and it's free for members. The museum is located at 701 Arch Street in Philadelphia. For tickets or more information, please call 215-574-0380 or visit AAMP Museum, African American Museum in Philadelphia, AAMP Museum, all one word, .org. And there you go, that note from our community bulletin board. I got one message coming up here, and then we're going to continue with something. And I lied earlier. I said we got songs from published in 1860 at the start of the Civil War through 1966, but I just found one in my list that I was going to play here from 1988. And another one you should be very familiar with even later than that. So we'll be doing that. Stay tuned.
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2: I walked through a county courthouse square. On a park bench, an old man was sitting there. I said, "Your old courthouse is kind of run down." He said, "No, it'll do for our little town." I said, "Your old flagpole has leaned a little bit, and that's a ragged old flag you got hanging on it." He said, "Have a seat." And I sat down. "Is this the first time you've been to our little town?" I said, "I think it is." He said, "I don't like to brag, but we're kind of proud of that ragged old flag. You see, we got a little hole in that flag there when Washington took it across the Delaware. And it got powder burned the night that Francis Scott Key said, watching it right and say, can you see? And it got a bad rip in New Orleans with Pakenham and Jackson tugging at its seams. And it almost fell at the Alamo beside the Texas flag, but she waved on, though. She got cut with a sword at Chancellorsville, and she got cut again at Shiloh Hill. There was Robert E. Lee, Beauregard, and Bragg, and the south wind blew hard on that ragged old flag. On Flanders Field in World War I, she got a big hole from a Bertha gun. She turned blood red in World War II. She hung limp and low a time or two. She was in Korea, Vietnam. She went where she was sent by her Uncle Sam. She waved from our ships upon the briny foam, and now they've about quit waving back here at home. In her own good land here, she's been abused. She's been burned, dishonored, denied, and refused. And the government for which she stands is scandalized throughout the land. And she's getting threadbare and she's wearing thin, but she's in good shape for the shape she's in. 'Cause she's been through the fire before. And I believe she can take a whole lot more. So we raise her up every morning. We take her down every night. We don't let her touch the ground, and we fold her upright. On second thought, I do like to brag, 'cause I'm mighty proud of that ragged old

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1: How lovely it was. We who could laugh over big things were parted by only a slight thing.
0: I wonder if we did the right thing. Oh, well, that's life, I guess.
1: I love your dress.
0: Do you?
1: It's pretty.
0: Thanks for the memory of faults that you forgave, rainbows on a wave,
1: and stockings in the basin when a fellow needs a shave. Thank you so much.
0: Thanks for the memory of tinkling temple bells.

0: Say, by the way, whatever became of those pajamas?
1: Huh?
0: Huh?
1: We said goodbye with a highball.
0: Then I got as high as a steeple.
1: Did you?
0: But we were intelligent

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Just

0: 12:52, 8 minutes before the stock market report, 8 minutes before 1 o'clock. And we just heard from Vera Lynn, one of several versions of that World War I song, actually, where it originated, but this one was from 1942. Vera Lynn, Just a Baby's Prayer at Twilight for her daddy over there. And before that, we had the Bing Crosby version, also from 1942. And Bob Hope, who did many USO shows for the troops across the seas, Thanks for the Memories with Shirley Ross and Harry Sosnick Orchestra backing them up. And that was from 1938. And before that, we had Ray Charles, America the Beautiful. It was issued in 1972 as the B-side to his song, Look What They've Done to My Song, Ma, which was a song by Melanie. But during the bicentennial year of 1976, they re-released a version of that with a newly taped voice track. And before Ray Charles, we had James Cagney with Francis Langford, Over There, from 1942, from the film Yankee Doodle Dandy. And we had Kate Smith, God Bless America, from the film This Is the Army. And Glenn Miller Orchestra with the Modern Airs. I've Got a Gal in Kalamazoo from 1942 from the movie Orchestra Wives. Glenn Miller Orchestra, Marion Hutton, the Modern Airs, Nicholas Brothers were in that, Tex Beneke, Jackie Gleason, and Cesar Romero. And we started off with Johnny Cash's 1988 Ragged Old Flag story. Well, it's 12:53, and from our community bulletin board, the Laurel Hill Cemetery will host a Victorian spirit crawl on Saturday, May 30th from 7 to 10 p.m. The Gilded Age is resurrected at this full moon after-hours candle-lit tour of Laurel Hill East. 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All right, we'll be right back right after these messages, so stay tuned.
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2: And May 22nd, 2026, Dow Jones Industrials up 434 points at 50,720. The NASDAQ Composite up 148 at 26,441. The Standard & Poor's 500 up 47 points at 74.93. And stocks of local interest include Ametek up $1.76, AstraZeneca down $1.94, Boeing down 4 cents. Cencora up $9.96, DuPont up 88 cents, Exelon up 70 cents. GE Vernova up $9.90, Johnson & Johnson up $2.87, JP Morgan up $3.19, Lincoln National up 18 cents. Lockheed Martin up $6.84, Merck up $6.11, Teleflex up 87 cents, UGI down 15 cents, Teva up 2 cents, Universal Health down $2.87. Once again, the Dow Industrials up 434 points at 50,719. The NASDAQ Composite up 151 at 26,444. The Standard & Poor's 500 up 48. At 74.94, Dow Utilities up 13 points at 11.32, and Dow Transportation is up 130 at 20,735. And I'll be back at 4 p.m. from Wells Fargo Advisors in Doylestown, Pennsylvania. 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

Arthur Fiedler and the Boston Pops Orchestra, Stars and Stripes Forever, a John Philip Sousa composition. And before that, we had the vocal version by Frankie Lane and Harry Geller Orchestra, Stars and Stripes Forever, from 1950. And that's Sousa's most famous march, and enjoyed a bit of renewed popularity in 1950 with Frankie Lane's recording, outdistancing to two other versions that were out in 1950 by Ralph Flanagan and Gordon McRae. And before that, we had Kay Kaiser with Harry Babbitt on vocal. He Wears a Pair of Silver Wings. And that was from 1942, issued on the flip side of Jingle, Jangle, Jingle, and it reached all the way up to number 2 on the Billboard sales chart. And we started off the set with the San Diego Symphony Pops, the Armed Forces Medley, saluting the Army, Navy, Marines, the Air Force, and the Coast Guard with a great instrumental. Lots of versions of the Armed Forces Medley. All right, now we're going to slow things down a little bit. We're going to go to 1966. Senator Everett McKinley Dirksen, who was the U.S. Senate Republican minority leader at the time. And this is a song that he recorded as a single. It entered the U.S. Billboard charts, the top 40 charts, at number 33, and it spent 3 weeks on the charts. It peaked at number 29 on January 7th, 1967. Let's give it a listen.

brave gallant men. Know that someone must, and so they will. Gallant men have built us a nation, passed us a torch of flame. Let us hold it high and light up the sky with praise of our gallant men. Tyrants must know, now, just as then, they cannot stand, not as long as there are gallant men.

0: Vaughn Monroe and his orchestra from 1942, When the Lights Go On Again All Over the World. And before that, we had the Song Spinners, Coming In on a Wing and a Prayer, from 1943. That was number one that year. And, of course, they performed it a cappella because of the ongoing strike against the recording industry by the James C. Petrillo American Federation of Musicians. And that strike started on August 1st of 1942. So if you had something in the can pre-recorded before that date, you could release it. But the strike was going on for the musicians, so you had to do everything a cappella. And before that, we had Senator Everett McKinley Dirksen. What a great voice he had. Gallant Man from 1966. And as I mentioned before, entered the charts, the top 40 charts, at number 33 and peaked at number 29 3 weeks later on the 7th of January, 1967. 24 minutes after 1 o'clock right now. The Churchville Nature Center invites you to witness the life cycle of a painted lady butterfly, from caterpillar to chrysalis to butterfly. 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We'll be right back with more great music right after these messages.
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0: 148 on the 12 o'clock jump as we're finishing up our second hour. So glad you can join us today. Hope you are enjoying some of the music we're playing today in remembrance of those who gave all and all gave some as we commemorate Civil War, World War I, World War II, the Korean War, Vietnam War, Gulf War, all the other conflicts in between, musically. So we just heard from Mitch Miller and his gang, March from the River Kwai and the Colonel Bogey March. And what I can tell you about that is the Bridge on the River Kwai was a British 1957 World War II film by David Lean, based on the novel The Bridge of the River Kwai by French writer Pierre Boulle. The film is a work of fiction but borrows the construction from the Burma Railway 1942-43 for its historical setting. And it starred Alec Guinness, Sisu Hayakawa, Jack Hawkins, and William Holden. And the tune that is whistled by the POWs in the film is the Colonel Bogey March when they enter the camp. The piece was originally written in 1914 by Kenneth Alford, and it was accompanied by a counter melody known as the River Kwai March, written by the film's composer, Malcolm Arnold, and played by the off-screen orchestra taking over from the whistlers. And Mitch Miller had a hit with both recordings of that, and the one played before that was The Longest Day, and that's from the motion picture, The Longest Day. And before that, we had Lee Greenwood, one of the newer songs from our playback today, God Bless the USA, composed in 1992 by Lee Greenwood. And before that, we had Louis Jordan and his Timpani 5, G.I. 5, a Johnny Mercer composition. It was number one on both the pop and R&B charts, and Johnny Mercer also had a version which peaked at number 15. Before that, we had Connie Francis and her rendition of God Bless America from 1959, an Irving Berlin composition. And before that, we had Nancy Ames and her answer song to the Ballad of the Green Beret was called He Wore the Green Beret. That was released in 1966. The composer was P. Barcella, producer Manny Kellum, and the composers and lyricist was F. Katana, and it hit number 89 on the charts, and later in the year, she had a hit with Cry Softly, which placed in the charts. We have that. We've played that every now and then. And Nancy Ames was actually born Nancy Hamilton Alfaro on September 30th, 1937. And before that, we had the song that inspired that one by Staff Sergeant Barry Sadler, The Ballad of the Green Beret. And the composer there was Robin Moore. That was also from 1966, number one for several weeks on many of the charts, including the pop charts. And we started off the set with Alan Miller Orchestra, Rosie the Riveter. Words and music was by Red Evans and John Jacob Loeb. And it was also recorded by the Four Vagabonds. If you're listening to Connie's show this morning, she played that version. And it was recorded in New York City on January 15th, 1943. All right, it's 52 minutes after 1 o'clock. I want to say hi to all our listeners out there in Ben Salem and going north through Bristol and Levittown and east into South Jersey. In Berlin, listening on 88.1. I know we had a lady on driving on her way down to Cape May, and she was asking, called in to ask me, what's the frequency in South Jersey? Well, it's 88.1. And, of course, in Warminster and Hatboro area, we're on 89.3. And 105.7 in Lansdale, and 107.3 in Philadelphia, all around the Drexel campus there. From our community bulletin board, join the Bucks County Choral Society for a community big sing with Grammy-nominated musician Moira Smiley on Saturday, May 30th at 4 p.m. at Broad Commons Park in Doylestown. The rain location will be CB West. Please bring a lawn chair. The big sing is a pay-as-you-wish and no tickets are necessary. Please register in advance to receive the songs and lyrics via email. For tickets or more details, please visit buckscoral, C-H-O-R-A-L, .org or call 215-230-3836. And there you have it, a note from our community bulletin board. We got a few messages coming up, and we'll be right back with more commemorative music. In fact, I'm going to take you back to a song which was favored by both sides of the Civil War soldiers, and it was composed in 1860. And, of course, there was no recorded industry, and there was no radio that you could tune in, so it was passed on, maybe with sheet music, and singing around at campfires and stuff. So I'm going to play you several versions of that, and we'll have a lot more, too, so stay tuned.
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Bobby Vinton, as we kick off our third hour of the 12 o'clock jump today. So glad you could join us. And that was Coming Home Soldier from 1966. It peaked at number 6 on Record World, number 8 on Cashbox, and number 11 on the Billboard charts. And it was arranged, conducted, and produced by Robert Mercy. And before that, we had three versions of a song, a melody you probably know more as Love Me Tender, Love Me Do. But actually, it was Aura Lee. It was composed way back in 1860. See that? It doesn't take much to get a response from Fred, who is coming up in less than 1 hour. So we played Burl Ives version from 1959. There's actually 501 versions of that, and I think that was just counting the Aura Lee rendition, interpretation of it, not all the Love Me Do versions. If I looked up Love Me Do, it would probably be a thousand or more. So we had Connie Francis' version from 1961, Burl Ives' version from 1959, and Frances Farmer's version was in a bar scene. She was like a singer in a bar. And it was written in 1861 by George Poulton and W.W. Fosdick. It became a favorite of Civil War soldiers on both sides, as I mentioned, just like Lily Marlene did during World War II. It also became a favorite of glee clubs and was performed on network radio programs by professional performers in the 1920s. And the first known live performance of it was on November 19th, 1861. And the version we played by Frances Farmer was from a film called Come and Get It. It was kind of about the logging industry. And her husband in the movie was Walter Brennan, a much younger Walter Brennan. He wasn't doing his real McCoy walk. And he played the character of Swan Bostrom. And became the first recipient, and Walter Brennan became the first recipient of the Academy Award for Best Supporting Actor. And also Edward Arnold and Joel McRae were in that movie. And, of course, Elvis Presley's song Love Me Tender used the exact same melody with different lyrics written by Ken Darby and Elvis Presley. Okay, 7 minutes after 2 o'clock, Elvis has left the building, and now we got Vaughn Monroe.

0: 2:18, 18 minutes after 2 o'clock, almost 2:19, here on the third hour of the 12 o'clock Jump Show. And we had our salute, of course, what we're doing all 3 hours, to all the armed services, those serving now and those who have served in the past or have passed on. The Russ Morgan Orchestra, Dog Face Soldier, that was from 1955. It was Russ Morgan with the Modern Airs doing the vocal. From the Universal International Picture, To Hell and Back. Connie Francis, before that, A Letter from a Soldier, Dear Mama. 1966, it only went up to number 105 on the pop charts. That's the bubbling under charts that are below the 100, top 100. In July of 1966, it spent 3 weeks on the charts. That was a good song, I thought. Glenn Miller Orchestra, before that, Soldier, Let Me Read Your Letter, 1942, was written by Fallon Lipman and Passman. The vocals were by Ray Eberle and the Modern Airs, and was recorded in Hollywood on April 2nd of 1942. It charted all the way up to number 7 on the charts. And Vaughn Monroe before that, Old Soldiers Never Die, from 1951. It was written by Tom Glaser. And on April 11th of 1951, President Truman sort of fired the controversial General Douglas MacArthur, relieving him of his command in the Far East. And then on April 19th, the general stood before the United States Congress to bid his memorable farewell, quoting the line from an old song, "Old soldiers never die, they just fade away." And before that, we had Bobby Vinton. From 1966, Coming Home Soldier. A record world peak at number 6, Cashbox at number 11, and on Billboard it reached all the way up to number 11. And it was produced by Robert Mersey. And, of course, we had the three versions of Aura Lee before that, which I told you about. It's an 1860 song, which is now more familiar as Love Me Tender. Okay, we've got 1 minute after 2 o'clock, and from our community bulletin board, not bowling board, Ohev Shalom will host a blood drive on Thursday, May 28th from 2:30 to 7:30 p.m. Please bring a photo ID and be sure to eat a healthy meal and drink lots of fluids before donating. Ohev Shalom is located at 944 2nd Street Pike in Richmond, or Richboro, rather. To make an appointment, please visit redcrossblood.org and search for the sponsor code OHEV Richboro, OHEVRICHBORO. That's the sponsor code that you have to search for when you go to redcrossblood.org. Okay, got that? All right, 2:22, and got a couple messages coming up, and then we got some more great music. Saluting our veterans.
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WRDV-FM, 89.3 Warminster Hatboro, 107.3 Philadelphia, 105.7 Lansdale, 97.1 Bensalem, WTHA-FM, 88.1 Berlin, and WLBS-FM, 91.7 Bristol-Levittown.

This portion of our programming day is underwritten by Protect Our Youth from Steroids, also known as POISE, a registered 501c3 nonprofit dedicated to calling out individuals and organizations that promote and glorify steroid use to our young people. POISE has been involved in getting legislation passed at the state and federal level that has successfully helped push back on those promoting steroid use. Protect Our Youth from Steroids is an official endorser of the Rodchenkoff Anti-Doping Act that is now federal law. POISE founder Al Thompson gives presentations at no charge on the dangers of steroid use and about those who promote steroids to our high school student athletes and other groups around the country. For more information on having Al Thompson speak at your school or group, or if you want to learn how you can help, please email protectouryouthfromsteroids@aol.com or visit poise.org. 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

It's 2:38 on the 12 o'clock jump at our third hour here. But we just heard the U.S. Army Band and Chorus, the Battle Hymn of the Republic, composed way back in 1860. It was a Civil War song. And it is said that when Abraham first heard a performance of it, he broke into tears. And this version with U.S. Army and Chorus was released in 1990. It's also a great version by the Mormon Tabernacle Choir. If you were listening to Connie's show this morning, she played it. And before that, we had Irving Berlin, This is the Army, Mr. Jones, 1943, from the 1943 film This is the Army, originally written by American songwriting legend Irving Berlin in World War I as Yip Yip Yap Hank. And he later revised it upon the United States' entry into World War II as a traveling stage show to raise funds for the Army Emergency Relief. And the Hollywood version stars future President Ronald Reagan. If you see the film clip of that playing, This is the Army. Ronald Reagan, along with George Murphy, Joan Leslie, Alan Hale Sr., and Rosemary DeCamp. All little short clips of them. Ernest Tubb, before that, little country western, number one in 1944, The Soldier's Last Letter. And before that, we started off with The Tassels, To a Soldier Boy, 1959. The lead singer was Rochelle Gaudet, and she sang lead on her only Billboard charted release with her New Jersey group, and it peaked at number 47 on Cashbox, 55 on Billboard, 64 on Music Vendor, and if you're a collector, it was on the Blue Madison label, M117. All right, we got, we're running out of time real fast. And speaking of Marines, we've got another Marine song here by Kay Kaiser and his orchestra, and it's called Tell It to the Marines. This is from 1941.

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1: Uh-oh.
0: He's going to strike up the band again. Boy, oh boy, they're going to get a beating. Anyway, we just heard Harry James Orchestra with Kitty Callan on vocal. It's been a long, long time. That was from 1945. And we also had, We had My Little Marine by Jamie Horton, and that was from 1960. She was born Gayla Peavy, but she changed her name to Jamie Horton. She's best remembered for her 1953 holiday novelty hit and later recorded this minor hit under the Jamie Horton pseudonym. And that peaked at number 58 on the charts in 1960, number 75 Music Vendor, and number 84 on Billboard. And we started off the set, Tell It to the Marines, K. Kaiser Orchestra, and 1941 for that. The vocal was by Harry, Max, and Jack, and it was recorded in Hollywood on March 13th, 1941. Did I mention them all? I think I might have missed one somewhere. Oh, yeah, we played Victory Polka by Bing Crosby with the Andrews Sisters, and that was from 1943 from our community bulletin board. The Friends of the Doylestown Library present a witness to Juneteenth on Saturday, June 14th, not confused at all, from 2 to 3 p.m. Arugubo, A-R-U-G, it's spelled phonetically here, Arugubo, an enslaved young woman, witnessed the Juneteenth when it arrived in Galveston, Texas, in June of 1865, 2 years after President Lincoln signed the Emancipation Proclamation. The library is located at 150 South Pine Street in Doylestown. Pre-registration is suggested. For more information or to register, please visit buckslib.org or call 215-348-9081. That note from our community bulletin board. Got a couple messages coming up, and then we'll wrap it up. Stay tuned.
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0: All right, it's 2:55. That wraps up another exciting edition. Hope you've enjoyed it. Thank you so much for all the calls and comments about today's program, and we'll do it again next week. Happy trails, everyone.

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Okay, gang. Time to roll out those lazy, hazy, crazy days of summer and strike up the band. And good Friday afternoon, good people in the Del Valle and those caught in the web of WRDV.org. We meet again. Fred Carpenter, front and center, inviting you for the next three big power hours to come. Swing a ding ding with me as I feature the big sounds of the big bands from the gold right on up to the new. Baby, they are jacked, and we got them amped right on up to 6 p.m. Also highlighted, oh baby, we got your Frank Fix in the mix as he sings and swings each and every hour. So come on, jump on board and get hip to the trip as we put the lean mean swing machine's rear in high gear. Kicking the swing, slamming the jam, ladies and gentlemen, let's strike up the band.

from 1954. It's the leader of the pack. And Nelson taking in all those wonderful sights at the beautiful, beautiful, beautiful city. I'm taking singing lessons off of Vec, as you can tell. Hey, and straight ahead, old baby, we got a tidal wave of big sounds going to knock you right off your surfboard. As I done practice what I done preach right here at the RDV Radio pulpit. Hey, also in our opening mix of the very first Big Power Hour, having more fun than a woodpecker in a lumberyard, Renee Allstead, also the Big Kahuna and the Copa Cat Pack, with the theme from the television series, I Dream of Jeannie. And believe it, ladies and gentlemen, you know, let me make myself perfectly clear, all righty? You know what? I don't always dream, but when I do, I dream of Jeannie. Oh, you too. We should be ashamed of ourselves. Hey, and we blasted off this pre-Memorial Day's weekend's presentation of the Spitfire Band performing our signature theme. Wait a second. Let's make take that too. The Spitfire Band performing our signature theme. There you go. S-U-T-B, which goes out to Y-O-U from me. And good Friday afternoon. Yes, to you, the good people in the Del Valle and all across our fruited plain from sea to shining sea on WRDV.org. Hey, and welcome on into this very first Big Power Hour of this special pre-Memorial Day's edition. Striking up the band, Fred Carpenter at your service this afternoon, working those big sounds of the big bands. Oh, baby, from the gold right on up to the new. Loving each and every second of it. So glad you are here as we do it to it, right on up to 6 p.m., broadcasting ever so live, loud, and clear on the RDV Radio Network. So now it is time once again to unleash those big sounds of the big bands, and who better to ordain that domain? Here's Richard Maupe doing just that on RDV FM.

0: Oh, and driving, sitting in the driver's seat of the swing machine, Joe Fingers car, riding shotgun, iron strings. Hey, also tying things up. My Kind of Love from My Kind of Singer. The Singing Rage, Patty, turn the page. Patty, will you please turn the page? Not rip the page, but turn the page, Patty. We got to move on. Turn the page, Patty. Thank you, Patty. Okay, very nice. Hey, and leading off the set, Richard Mulby, keeping it bright and tight in the white-hot spotlights. There will never be another you. We got 21 minuets past the top of Rooney. Meanwhile, this important note from the RDVFM Community Bulletin Board. 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They are hosting a job and employment program come Thursday, May the 28th at 2 p.m. Well, that's next Thursday on the calendar. What you're going to get is receive job advice and resume help right there at this event. You want to know where the library is located? It's right there at 301 Vine Street in Lansdale. For more information about the situation, but absolutely no obligation, check out their website, LansdaleLibrary.org, or do it the old-fashioned way. Pick up the ring-a-ding-ding, 215-855-3228. Hey, don't go anywhere. Up next, by request, we're doubling down with a double shot of head bobbing, toe tapping, finger snapping. Mr. Bobby Darin making it happen. Hey, I'm Fred Carpenter, facilitating the big sounds of the swing machine, where big band swing is king, and it's only attainable on the RDV Radio Network. And the big beat goes on right after this red, white, and blue moment. And as Memorial Day approaches, we will gather, not to mourn our soldiers who gave their life, but to praise their courage. God bless our veterans, and God bless America.
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can only give you love that lasts forever, and the promise to be near each time you call, and the only heart I own for you and you alone. 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
3: I'm big band leader Brian Pastor. Run for cover, Delaware Valley. Here comes another big band blast from the Carpenters.

ain't nothing like a little, a big band boogie woogie to evacuate the woogie. Michael B. Nelson putting his best foot forward on Ain't No Telling What Your Feet'll Do. Wait a second. Hey, wait a second, you guys. You want to behave? Seriously, you want to behave? You know, we're here till 6 tonight, so you better pace yourself for crying out loud. Okay, very good. Yay, we're here till 6, okay? So pace yourself a little bit, my goodness. Hey, and good afternoon once again, America and the world, and welcome back to this very first big Power Hour of the special Red, White, and Blue edition of Striking Up the Band. Fred Carpenter facilitating the narrative with producer-director Mr. Mike Ruffono. We want to thank you guys for letting us be a part of your holiday weekend right here on the RDV Radio and Network. And now it is time to fuel up the swing machine with some smoking hot boogie-woogie. Here's Bob Seeley. Tearing it up on RDV FM. Go get him, Bob.

unmistakable signature sounds of Enoch. That's right, Enoch. Enoch Light. Can't get enough of my baby. We'll join the club, bub. Okay, troop, here's the scoop on the loop, tape 5, cooking up something special in the kitchen. Hey, life is what? You bake it. Also, Patty Austin hanging out on the Street of Dreams and leading off our final set of the very first Big Power Hour. We heard the Boogie Woogie Piano Man from the Motor City, Mr. Bob Seeley, doing the Boogie Rocks. Hey, we got 12 minuets before the top of Rooney. And what do you say we check out the community board right here at RDV-FM. 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They are presenting the buds, blooms, and blossoms of the Wildlife Garden. Come Wednesday, May the 27th at 10 a.m. Now, after meeting in the library, the group will join head gardener Dana Ward for a stroll, a leisurely stroll, and learn about the native flower shrubs and trees that bloom in late spring. Yeah, I would say this is late spring. Now, the program is for senior age 62 and older. Now, admission is charged for members. Oh, hold on. Admission is free. Admission is free for members, okay? Admission is free for members and $5 for non-members. The Nature Center is located at 501 Churchville Lane, right there in beautiful Churchville. For more information about this information or to register, pick up the ring-a-ding-ding, 215-357-4005. Or you could also do it the newfangled way. Check out their website, churchvillenaturecenter.org. We do have a program note coming in at 4 p.m. Jeff Kane with the Daily Stock Market Report. So you want to make a note of that. Okay, so he's coming up in about 11 minuets. Okay, right here at RDV-FM. But anywho, I'm FC with the SWD sitting in and behind the big wheel of the swing machine. We're big band swing is king for another two big action-packed power hours of the big sounds from the gold right on up to the new. Now, if that doesn't pop your weasel, then try a shot of this high-octane diesel. We're coming back with retro swinger Bill Elliott performing The Best Things Happen When We Dance. True words were never spoken. And actually, ladies and gents, you know, some of my best moves are made while dancing in the dark. Boo doo boo. Not up. I got to take some more lessons off of Vic. I'm telling you, he really he is quite a crooner, that guy. Hey, but the big beat continues right after this pre-Memorial Day a moment with this prayer of a soldier, a fallen soldier's prayer. And as I approach the gates of heaven, St. Peter, I will tell. One more soldier reporting, sir. I've served my time in hell. God bless our veterans and God bless America.

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1: 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The NASDAQ Composite up 50 at 26,343. The S&P 500 up 27 at 74,73. And stocks of local interest today include American Water Works up $1.32. AstraZeneca down $2.72. Sencora up $9.47. DuPont up 97 cents. Exelon up 88 cents. FMC up 10 cents. GE Vernova down $5.08 today. Johnson & Johnson up $2.61. J.P. Morgan up $3.38. Lincoln National up 5 cents. Lockheed Martin up $10.45. Merck up $6.53. Teleflex up $1.19. UGI down 19 cents. Universal Health down $4.65. And Verizon up 8 cents. Once again, the Dow Industrials closed up 294 points at 50,579. The NASDAQ Composite up 50 at 26,343. The S&P 500 closed up 27 points at 74,73. Dow Utilities up 13 at 11,32. Dow Transportation's up 163 points at 20,767. No reports Monday. I'll be back Tuesday at 1 p.m. from Wells Fargo Advisors in Doylestown, Pennsylvania. 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
0: 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Their telephone number is 215-340-3283.
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Oh, it's the electrified singer, ring-a-ding-dinger, on the move, busting the groove, Banzoom. Fly me all the way to the moon, 2026 style. Hey, and straight ahead, we're kicking the swing, slamming the jam right here. Big Band Swing is king Friday afternoons from 3 to 6 as I done strike it up with more wild, cool, and swinging big sounds, and it only to be found on the RDV Radio Network. Hey, also in our opening mix of the second big power hour, Ella, she's got a gypsy in her soul. You know, that explains why she feels like a heel. And we jump-started this 4 o'clock hour of this pre-Memorial Day special edition of Striking Up the Band, a round mound of big sound, courtesy and compliments of Ted Heath. With that girl from, let me see now, that girl from K-A-L-A-M-A-Z-O-O-O. You know, I was not sure how to pronunciate that, but this I do know. You know, it sure do look kind of funny. It is kind of funny now, ain't it? Yeah. Hey, and good Friday afternoon, America. Yes, and the world. And welcome back to this second big power hour of a special pre-Memorial Day edition of Striking Up the Band. Fred Carpenter facilitating the narrative with producer-director Mr. Mike Rafona. We want to thank you for letting us be an itsy-bitsy little part of your holiday weekend right here on the RDV Radio Network. Now it is time for a little high test from one of the very best, and who better to manifest that request. Here's Glenn Gray, Casaloma, on the FM around the globe and on the scene of the swing machine. Go get him, Glenn.

0: He came, he performed, and he conquered the cage. Center stage, legendary swinger Billy May. In a roundabout way, she didn't say yes. Plus, she did not say no. So most guys, we realize, hey, it's a go-go. Is that right, ladies?
1: Is that right?
0: Oh, my goodness. Oh, my goodness. It's Giggles. Hello, Giggles. You know what, Giggles? You know what? I think that's a big fat go-go. That's what that means to me. Hey, also taking the bait, Peggy Lee, why she's gone fishing. And let me tell you, ladies and gentlemen, you know, that was truly one whale of a song. Wait a minute. Oh, Giggles like that too. Okay. All right. Hold on, Giggles. Hold on. We're not done yet. Okay. Quick and easy question, Giggles. What kind of gum does a whale chew? You should know that. You don't know? Well, they chew blubber gum. That's right. Blubber. Blubber, blubber, blubber gum. Would you like a... No, no, you don't. No, you don't. Okay. All right. We'll talk to you later, Giggles. Thank you. And we let off the set with Glenn Gray, Casaloma. A charade of Cherokee. Very, very good, Kimo Sabi. We have 23 minutes on the downswinger, Rooney. Yeah, and what do you say we check out some places to go and things to see right here in our community? Brought to you by the Friends of the Huntington Valley Library. Why, they host monthly book sales, and they take place on Saturday, next Saturday, May the 30th, from 10 a.m. right on up to 2 p.m. in their book room. What a great place to have a book sale, right there in the book room, and it's on the lower level of the library. New items are added each and every month, and all proceeds benefit the library. The library is located east of the sun, west of the moon, 625 Red Lion Road, right there in Huntington Valley. For more details, check out their website, hvlibrary.org, or you can do it the old-fashioned way. Pick up the ring-a-ding-ding, 215-947-5138. Straight up, serving up a pack attack when we come back. I'm Fred Carpenter coming to you, left and right, through your radio.
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Positively ain't no doubt the swinginest band in the land belongs to the Count. Dance of the Gremlins. That's what that was. Hey, and good Friday afternoon, America and world. And welcome back to the special Red, White, and Blue edition of Striking Up the Band. Fred Carpenter behind the big wheel of the swing machine with producer-director Mr. Mike Rafono. Yes, we want to thank you for letting us be just an itsy-bitsy, teeny-weeny little part of your holiday weekend right here on the RDV Radio Network. And now it is time once again to slam that pedal to the metal on the swing machine. Who better to get the lead out? Here's Maynard doing just that on RDV FM. Do it, Maynard.

0: música de la almeja pequeña.
1: Everybody wants to get into the act. Hey, and why not? We're WRDV. Best little station in operation. Yes, who wouldn't want to be in the act? I'm telling you right now, we had Gordon Goodwin's Big Fat Band in the act. They were whacking and cracking the little clam, the little clam. Now there's good reason to shell a brate. Okay, gang, here's the boomerang flying high in the sky. We heard the Jet Set 6 each and every single day, twice on the weekend, but who's counting? And leading off our final set, legendary swinger Maynard with a musical warning. Hey, it's only a paper moon. You know, guys and gals, and being a paper moon... Being a paper moon, you know what? That sounds really, really terrible now, doesn't it? A paper moon sounds quite, quite terrible, and that I can tell you. One more paper moon? Yep, okay. That's enough of the paper moon. Paper moon. Quite terrible, yes. Okay. We have 10 minuets before the terrible moon. No, the top of the hour. Top of the hour, and what do you say with cooking right here at the RDV Community Bulletin Aboard? 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And they're going to be striking it up on Sunday, June the 28th at 2 p.m. They will have late refreshments, and there is a requested donation of $5. And if you are a student, you get in for nothing. That's right. You get in for nothing. But you got to prove you're a student, okay? The BCHF, which is the Bristol Cultural and Historical Foundation, they are located at 301 Cedar Street in Bristol Borough. For more information about the situation, but absolutely no obligation, check out their website, bristolhistory.org, or pick up the ring-a-ding-ding, 215-781-9895. And as we wind down this second big power hour of this special 2026 pre-Memorial Day weekend's edition of Striking Up the Band, we want to invite you, yes, you, don't confuse that with yo, it's a you. Keep your dial set to the RDV Radio Network for the best sounds around. 24/7, 365, both day and night, night and day, whichever comes first in your universe. But up next, stay putsky. We got hip-defied singers, swingers, Lou Rolls, Diane Reeves. You know what? And they is looking rather compatible, pictured in their fine brown frame. And you'll never guess what develops right there in the white-hot spotlights of the Lean Mean Swing Machine. And the big beat continues right after this pre-Memorial Day a moment. We honor the memories of those who stood strong, fought bravely, and sacrificed selfishly. God bless our veterans, and God bless America.
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0: Hey, big boy.
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0: Alice and Dinah, Dolly, Madonna, and Mabel. They are all fine as Mink and Sable. You may not be classed with the elite, baby.
1: I try.
0: And you may not be hip to that jive like they talk in the street.

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Terrence McNally's It's Only a Play runs May 29th through June 13th. 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

0: speeding bullet. More powerful than a locomotive. 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
1: Look! Up in the sky! It's a bird! It's a plane! It's Superman!

Oh, and ushering in the unofficial start of the summer of 2026, the official voice of choice, ushering in the summer wind. Hey, up next, we got more big sounds going to blow you away. Oh, yes, I done approach maximum warp speed of the lean, mean, swinging machine, tearing up the scene on the RDV Radio Network. Also in our opening mix of the third and final Big Power Hour, legendary swinger Buddy Morrow and the Night Train Orchestra. Hey, Mrs. Jones, I dig your bones. Also, Keely Smith, she never knew that 'cause she old. Yeah. Hey, and we got the ball a-rolling this 5 o'clock hour on this pre-Memorial Day's special edition of Striking Up the Band, Rosengarten and Krauss with the comedians. That's right, with the comedians, which reminds me of that really dumb question. I'm sure everybody have heard it. Why don't cannibals eat comedians? Logical answer. Why, it's because they taste funny. Wait a minute. Come on, it wasn't that bad. It wasn't that bad. Come on. Or was it? Yeah, it was. My bad. I'm sorry. I won't do it again. Today. Better yet, this hour. Hey, and good Friday afternoon, America and the world. And welcome back to this third and final Big Power Hour of a special red, white, and blue edition of Striking Up the Band. Fred Carpenter, yeah, glad to have you guys on board the Lean Mean Swing Machine. Also, sharing the duties with producer, director, Mr. Microfono. We want to thank you guys and gals for letting us be a part of your gateway to the Memorial Day weekend. And it's only available on the RDV Radio Network. Time for a big band blast. And who better to ignite the dynamite? Here's Benny Goodman on the FM around the globe and in the cage of the swing machine.

0: Classic Boogie Woogie, classic Jack Fina on the Pyena. Yeah. Do you ever think of me? I'm taking the fifth. Also in the mix, the vocal travelings of one K-Star, taking a couple spins around and around and around the globe. Hey, don't forget us, K. WRDB, why don't you take us? You'll get there in style. STYLE, I think that's how you spell it. And leading off the set, King of Swing. No, not Tarzan. Come on, people. Even though, you know, in your defense, technically, you're right. So technically, Benny Goodman was the second King of Swing. So now it is time to rewrite those record books. That I can tell you. We have 20 minuets past the top of Rooney. And meanwhile, this important note from the RDVFM Community Bulletin Board. Got to tell the good people about the Montgomery County Concert Band. Oh, they're striking it up on Saturday, May the 30th at noon at Fisher's Park. And then also, time out. I'm getting ahead of myself. The Montgomery County Concert Band will be striking it up at the Towelminson Day. And that's happening on Saturday, May the 30th from noon to Fisher's Park. And also the White Road Park right there in Lansdale on Tuesday, June 16th at 7 p.m. Now, the events are open to the public, so you want more information about this situation, check out their website, montcoband.org, or you can also check them out on Facebook, or YouTube, or Instagram. No excuses. All kinds of ways you can check them out. Okay. Straight ahead, we're coming back with Frankie Capps. Why don't you do right? You do wrong. Plus, as always, by request, we're swinging across the pond and grabbing with his permission, of course, the godfather of Swing a Ding Ding Baby, Mr. Ray Gelato. And he's walking between the raindrops. And if anybody can do it, why, it is Ray. Hey, I'm FC with the SDD, keeping this swing machine a lean and mean as we make the big beat of the big bands great once again. And those big sounds continue right after this red, white, and blue moment. Memorial Day is a time to reflect on the true cost of freedom and thanking everyone who has served. God bless our veterans and God bless America.
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Yes, it's just like being welcomed with open arms. The big bands truly do rule right here at RDVFN and highlighted Friday afternoons from 3 to 6. And who better to exemplify the classify than the world-class City Rhythm Orchestra doing the City Rhythm cha-cha. Yeah, and without a doubt, Delaware Valley's premier big band. And they are performing in our area regularly. And I just have to say, lucky us. Yes. And more information and schedule, cityrhythm.org. Hey, and welcome back, yes, to this last 24 minutes of this special pre-Memorial Day edition of Striking Up the Band. Fred Carpenter facilitating the narrative with producer-director Mr. Mike Rafono. We want to thank you guys and gals for letting us be the gateway to the Memorial Day weekend right here at RDVFM, but also right there at the gateway. Stay tuned, because up next we got the polka party from 6 to 7 starring Teresa, and then she hands it off to Jess Mason with Country Gold Classics, followed by the beautiful music of Mr. Bill Howard's Music Box, taking us right up and into the wee small hours of the morning. So for great music, great programming, you just keep that dial set to the RDV Radio Ad Network. And now it is time to slam the swing machines in reverse and travel back. I mean, way, way, way back to those halcyon days when the big bands ruled. Here's Bunny Berrigan as we head for home.

0: evening. Fred, how are you?
1: I'm doing fine. I was just about to ask you, how are you doing?
0: Doing well.
1: That is great. You know what? We got so much catch-up to do that we got to take care of a little business first before
0: sure.
1: we do that. So mm-hmm. we just finished up with Duke Robillard's version of Shufflin' with Some Barbecue. Now, think of it. Shufflin' with Some Barbecue, you know, sounds to me like a very, very downright messy situation. Now, be that as it may, just let me digress for one moment and say that this coming Monday is Memorial Day. And first and foremost, it's a day of reflection. And we give thanks to our fallen heroes for their sacrifice for our great nation. God rest their souls. But it also symbolizes the beginning of summer. And I ask you, Teresa, is there anything more summer than firing up the old barbecue? And as I always do say, when the stakes are high, I'm a grillin' and a chillin'. Teresa, your thoughts?
0: I am right there with you, Fred. My barbecue skills are out of this world, and without a doubt, they are sizzling.
1: Oh, Teresa agrees. Bubbles agrees.
0: My skills are so legendary that even vegetarians have a beef with me. And speaking of vegetarians, you know, I always wondered this. You know how your mouth waters when you smell someone grilling?
1: Always.
0: I always wondered, do vegetarians feel the same way when their neighbor cuts the grass? And believe it or not, the last time I had a barbecue, a cannibal showed up.
1: No.
0: Yes. And all that he got was a cold shoulder.
1: A cold shoulder.
0: And in conclusion, there is no denying that the barbecue is my happy place. Mm-hmm. No beef about it.
1: No beef about it. And I think Bubbles agrees. Yes, she does agree. And Teresa, all I can say is, Garil Marouk Garil. Teresa hasn't a clue. Jin Koyam.
0: You're welcome.
1: Barzo, Teresa. Now let us proceed with the pre-seed. We heard the glimmering and the glistening styles of one Marilyn Diamonds are a girl's best friend, Monroe.
0: I would agree with that.
1: Mm-hmm. Now, a sky's best friend, I'd like to tell all you ladies, but you know what? We're running a little bit late. So, not a chance, right, Bubbles? Bubbles agrees. Not a chance. Hey, and leading off this final set of this evening's edition of Striking Up the Band, from the golden age of the big bands, Bunny Berrigan. sobbing
0: no.
1: The blues.
0: Why is he crying?
1: Oh, sobbing. Now, Teresa, is there anything you can possibly say to lift Bunny spirits, Teresa?
0: As a matter of fact, Fred, I do. I look at it this way. The best thing to do after crying is laugh it off.
1: Laugh it off? Oh, my God. Well, I'll be a monkey's uncle. It worked, Teresa.
0: There we go.
1: It worked. He sounded much better. Teresa, you are incredible. That's all I can say. Now let's check the community bulletin board before Bunny starts crying again. How does that sound?
0: Sounds good.
1: Check it off before Bunny starts crying again. And we got to tell the good people, the Road Angels of Doylestown. Mm. They're a nonprofit organization made up of enthusiasts whose goal is to raise funds for charitable purposes while promoting the sport of street rotting.
0: Sometimes you do the best sound effects yourself.
1: Street rotting. That's what that was.
0: Oh, okay.
1: The organization promotes family unity, good fellowship, sportsmanship, unity of purpose, good governance, and safety in the sport. For more information about the situation, check out their website, roadangelsdoylestown.com. Hey, and coming up, 7 o'clock. Oh, yeah, we got Teresa starring in the polka party. Coming up at 6 o'clock, starring in the polka party mm-hmm. from 6 to 7, and hands it off to Jess. And then after Jess takes it right on up to Mr. Bill Howard's music box, He's going to take us right into the wee small hours of the morning. So for great music and great programming, keep that dial set to the RDV Radio Network. Delaware Valley's little treasure with the big sound. Come on now, everybody. Now pass it around. That's right. Hey, we're coming back. Francis Albert going to seal the deal right after this quick and important time out.
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1: Teresa, listen. Listen to the roar of all those muscle cars out there on Old York Road.
0: All those hot rods?
1: Yeah. Hey, wait a minute. Hey, that's right. That is Hatboro Cruise Night. They're going to do it to it right on up till 8:30.
0: Tonight?
1: Tonight. Well, I'm not sure, but they should. Is it raining?
0: It is.
1: Oh, okay. Well, then maybe we'll see. Maybe they'll have their tops in. That's all I can say.
0: Yeah.
1: But anyway, they're out front, most of them, and they want to share their share of high energy and high positivity, but most importantly, the Zabava.
0: Yes.
1: Teresa's got it, and you're going to get it right on up to 7 p.m. So stay tuned for the polka party coming up in 5 minutes and just a little bit of change. Yes, but I want to thank everyone for all your nice phone calls. And Teresa, only half of them were wrong numbers. So we're doing pretty good, right? But uh-oh, looking at the old TikTok on the wall, it's about time for me to make like a 1970 Chevelle SS454
0: and
1: burn some rubber, baby. Hey, and with all that phony baloney being said, you know, I can't think of a better way to wrap up this special Memorial Day's weekend edition of Striking Up the Band than with Fabulous Frank. Teaming up with arranger Nelson Riddle at the Capitol Tower Recording Studio back in the late spring of 1957. Ladies and gentlemen, the Book of Life, Summer Memories, are chapters we never want to end. Here is the Rolls Royce of voice. Ta-ta.

0: and keeping this third and final big hour of Striking Up the Band bright and tight in the white hot spotlights, Duke Robillard shuffling with some barbecue. Hey, and speaking of, what? Why, look who just shuffled in the RDV studios. Why, it is Teresa, and good evening, Teresa.
1: Good evening.

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3: Hi, Chesh, it's Teresa. 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Welcome to the Polka Party. 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I'm bringing high energy, positivity, and fun to your Friday night. Na zdrowie, everybody. It's party time.

0: Yes, good evening, everyone. Welcome to the Polka Party. Teresa Wojcik here with you at the Gateway to the Weekend. Here we are, ready for Memorial Day weekend. Can you believe it? Wow, it's already May, end of May. And I wish everyone a wonderful Memorial Day weekend. We started the show off with the DJ Polka. That was Anya Pivovarczyk with John Gura, one of my favorites, the DJ Polka. After that, we've got Lynn Marie with the never-ending song of love. And we just heard the Old Glory Polka by Eddie Foreman and his orchestra, because this is the weekend that we remember all those who gave the ultimate sacrifice. Memorial Day weekend. We often associate it with beach and with fun and barbecues and watermelon and, you know, all kinds of great barbecues. But we have to remember those who gave their lives for this country. And so God bless all of them on this Memorial Day weekend. It's supposed to be a little bit of a rainy weekend, I believe. But guess what? We are inside and we're having a party. And it's the Polka Party. And so we're going to get back to the music in just a moment. I have a few announcements to share with you. Next weekend is the annual car show. It's the second annual car show at St. Ephraim. And this will be on May 30th from 9 a.m. to 2 p.m. The car show extravaganza, family fun for everyone, free general admission, raffles and 50-50, food trucks and vendors, kids activities, and of course, the car show. That's located at 5400 Humeville Road in Bensalem, May 30th from 9 a.m. to 2 p.m. Proceeds benefiting St. Ephraim School. Also want to let you know that May 30th, next Saturday as well, there is the rescheduled string band parade. That's going to be on Haddon Avenue in New Jersey. And let me see any other details. Serenade to Camden County. Haddon Avenue. And that timing is 4 to 6 p.m. Also on Memorial Day Monday, we have Theology on Fire. Theology on Fire for young adults. That is the Częstochowa Young Adults Program from 6 to 9 p.m. Over there on the festival grounds, they will have fellowship and faith formation. The speaker this week or this month is Father Maximilian Ogar, and the title of his talk is Awake, But to What? The Battle for Your Soul. On Monday evening, 6 to 9 p.m., Theology on Fire. They're going to have some potluck food and a bonfire. Meet a lot of young adults, a lot of wonderful people over there at the National Shrine of Our Lady of Częstochowa. We'll be back in just a moment.
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2: They were best friends. 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Until the day Miguel died. Every day his friend visited Miguel's grave. 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
0: And as I said, this is a patriotic weekend, so I'm going to be playing some patriotic music. We're going to start it off with the Victory Polka, thinking back to World War II. But this is true for any major battle and military engagement. The Victory Polka by Vivian Leshak. And we'll get that in just a moment. In the meantime, let's hit it with The Sax on the Beach by Dennis Polisky and the Maestro's Men.

0: Ladies and gentlemen, America's living polka legend, Jimmy Sturr and his orchestra.
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Kochaj życie, kochaj chwilę, meaning love life and love moments by Piotr Jurkiewicz. And the song talks about don't lose hope, you never know, miracles could happen. So that was Kochaj życie, kochaj chwilę by Dedication, someone in Bensalem. And before that, we had the Patriotic Medley because it is Memorial Day weekend. And then we also had, that was Jimmy Sturr and his orchestra, the Victory Polka. And we had Sax on the Beach. And I'm sorry about that little technical glitch. That was Dennis Poliski and the Maestros Men. Teresa Wojcik here with you every Friday evening. 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Let's get back to the music now, and I've got a couple songs set up for you that are really great. This one is, you've heard of the little bikini, the little yellow bikini. It's called the Itsy Bitsy Yellow Polka Dot Bikini. Yeah. So I don't know how warm it's going to be this weekend for down the shore, but here is John Gura and the Polish version of Itsy Bitsy Teeny Weeny Yellow Polka Dot Bikini.

Yes, Happy Days Are Here Again. That's going out by special dedication to my favorite accordion player in the Northeast. And that was by Walter Ostanek and his orchestra. Before that, we heard Čiho grajte mi znuv by special request for Mama Vujčík. That was played by Janek Stokowski, a beautiful tango. And before that, Daj mi tu noc by Mike Niemiec and his orchestra, going out with best wishes for a speedy recovery to one of our listeners in Florida. And before that, we had The Florida Sun by Rick Piotrowski and his orchestra. Rick Piotrowski and Orlando Paul.

0: Polka-Motion. That's the name of the band. Before that, we heard Polka Dot Bikini. It was an itsy bitsy teeny weeny yellow polka dot bikini. That might be the longest name of a song. I'm not sure, but that sounds like a pretty long name for a title of a song. Well, we're having a great time here on the Polka Party. I hope that you are too. Let me share with you a few more announcements from the Polish community. We have on Saturday, June 6th, the festival's 60th anniversary kickoff event, a Polish pottery bingo. That's on June 6th in the evening, 6 p.m. Doors open, 6:30 games begin at the National Shrine of Our Lady of Częstochowa in the cafeteria. The shrine is located at 654 Ferry Road in Doylestown. You can buy your tickets online at www.polishamericanfestival.org. You'll see the button there that you can purchase your bingo tickets. It promises to be a great evening, a lot of fun, and the proceeds will benefit our 60th anniversary Polish American Family Festival. And also, the Janosik Polish dancers invite you to a free dance workshop and open house on Saturday, June 13th from 2:30 to 4:30 p.m. The location is the Professional Dance Academy of Montgomery County, located at 706 Lincoln Avenue in Willow Grove, PA. 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They're going to talk about the Krakowiak, Kujawiak, Mazur, Oberek, Polonez, and I'm sure they'll throw in a polka as well. Remember that Saturday, June 13th, the Janosik Polish Folk Dance Group.
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2: 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Big band, swing, songs from the 30s, 40s, and 50s, and the great gentlemen and ladies of song. I'm retired too, and so I'm happy to have the chance to share this part of our musical history with you. 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I hope you'll tune in each week as I open the musical time capsule at the only place you can enjoy the music others forgot, but we keep alive, RDVFM and WRDV.org, Radio Delaware Valley.

keep your eye on the grand old flag. We are doing our patriotic singing over here in the studio. That was the patriotic polka by Jimmy Sturr. And before that, we heard Zwycięże Orzeł Biały, which is a beautiful waltz, a beautiful song. It's actually a military song, but it says, long will the white eagle will be victorious. And so that was a beautiful Polish song, the white eagle. Beautiful Polish white eagle. And there was a tradition that Polka Bill, who gifted me the program, he had the tradition of ending the Memorial Day episode or issue of the Polka Party with taps. And so I'd like to do the same thing in memory of all those who gave their lives for this great country. We remember you. We love you. We thank you above all for everything that you did for us. I'll see everyone next week. Dobranoc.

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Dear Uncle Sam, I just got your telegram, and I can't believe that this is me, shaken like I am. For it said, I'm sorry to inform you.

0: Good evening, everyone. Jess Mason here, Country Gold Classics on RDV. I'm back. Sorry, I had a little personal thing happen last Friday, so I had to deal with a family issue. But I'm back, and I'm playing the great country classics, as I always do. That was Dear Uncle Sam, Loretta Lynn, Galveston, Glenn Campbell, Soldier's Last Letter, two versions, Red Stewart's and Ernest Tubb. Starting off this set, or tonight, was This Land Is Your Land, Woody Guthrie. More music to come up for you. A little, you know, Memorial Day celebration, as it is on Monday. Yeah, but after some messages. So a message from our community bulletin board. The Historic Society of Hilltown Township presents the Revolutionary War 1776, What They Didn't Teach You in High School, on Wednesday, May 27th at 7 p.m. Herb Kaufman will explore the history of the American Revolution and the colonial era, full of lore, myths, half-truths, and just plain inaccuracies that have become part of American history. There is no charge to attend, although donations are appreciated. The Hilltown Township building is located at 1313 West Creamery Road in Hilltown. For more information, please visit hilltownhistory.org. Very cool if you want to learn more history about the Revolutionary War that you didn't learn in high school. Go do it at the Historic Society of Hilltown Township. All right, a few more messages here. We'll get right back to the music. I'm Jess Mason. This is Country Gold Classics here on RDV.
1: Look around. 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

God, I sure do wish you'd bless America again. 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You blessed her then, but we just sort of kind of took it for granted and never did ask again. So just hold her hand, God, that's all. 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

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And all I am or ever hope to be, I owe to you and to her.

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She grabbed a sapling and made one warp, and off went Charlie's ear. 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She was worse than a grizzly.

0: All right, little why, baby, why? Webb, sorry. Red Sylvine and Webb Pierce. Battle of New Orleans. Johnny Horton, You're the Reason God Made Honky Tonk Angels. David Frizzell and Shelley West. And Lord, I Hope This Is Good, Don Williams. We also had from the wonderful lady of South of Philly, we had the Bout of Green Berets, Johnny Paycheck, Wonderful Man from Pittsburgh, Crying Over You, My Heart Out Over You, Ricky Skaggs, Death on the Highway, Howard Vokes, and we had Grandpa Jones's The Hunting's Over for Tonight, as well as God Bless America Again, Loretta Lynn and Conway Twitty. All right. More music, as always, after some messages. So a message from our community bulletin board. The Upper Dublin's Library, Dublin Libraries Book Bunch meets the first Monday of each month. Sorry, from 1:30 to 2:30, both in person and via Zoom. 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If you want to be part of that book bunch, go do it at Upper Dublin's Library. All right, a few more messages here. We'll get right back to the music. I'm Jess Mason. This is Country Gold Classics here on RDEV.
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0: One morning it was drizzling rain. 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
0: Well, if you see me coming, better step aside. 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You load 16 tons.

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